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1: Getting ready for the kickstart call on a Monday. We got a lot to go over, so strap in. First call in could be you, 1-877-367-4432. Here's Zach Thompson.

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1: Man, I'm so excited to get to the phones. We do the Kickstart call, and literally anything you want to say, you want to call, you want to reach out. And here's the deal. If you are listening, and maybe you're still working, or maybe you're driving, and you're like, oh, they do this. I'm never calling in. I'm never. Just call and say, hey, we are real people sitting in the studio, and we love to hear from you.
2: And it always helps, too. It makes us not feel like we're sitting here just talking to each other.
1: Because let me tell you, I hit a wall when I'm talking to this one over here, so please help out.
2: You're rude. Okay, let's see who we have on line two.
3: Hey, this is Jessa.
1: What's up? How are you?
3: I'm great. I'm just giving y'all a call. I'm about to run into the grocery store just to grab one quick thing, and I just have a feeling that it's going to be like more like 30 minutes. There's nothing quick about this.
1: The problem, my grocery store is redoing everything right now.
2: Oh, no.
1: So when you go in the front, it used to be floral. And then there's a Starbucks to the left, which tried the energy refreshers if you haven't yet. But go in and then to the left. Sorry, it's a commercial. Everything's different now.
2: That's the worst.
1: And then my go-to stuff has been all moved. And so it's, I might just change grocery stores. I'm angry.
2: Oh my gosh. That's the worst.
3: It feels like a violation.
2: Yeah,
1: that's what I'm saying.
2: Exactly. That's a good way to put it.
1: Violated. I feel violated by my grocery store. Just don't say at your grocery store, but just say.
2: Oh, yeah, no. There's a difference.
1: Hey, we hope you get in, you get out, and you get on with your life. We appreciate you, all right?
3: All right, have a good one.
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22: I'm meteorologist Roberto Zamora with Storm Team 12. When it comes to this evening into the overnight, we are going to see wind still coming in from our southwest, but starting to calm down just around 5 miles per hour. Clear skies will be sticking with us as we go into our overnight as well. And by the time you're waking up on your Tuesday morning, clear conditions, and we're going to see temperatures falling down into the mid to upper 50s, which is close to our average for this time of the year. I'm meteorologist Roberto Zamora with Storm Team 12, exclusive local station for live Powerball and Mega Million drawings.
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0: college. 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
1: And I can't wait to celebrate iHeart Country Festival. We're going to recap that throughout the show here. Make sure you're following along. Hashtag was iHeart Country 2026. Got some cool stuff up on our Instagram, too. Wayne D. and Tay. Go.

Miss 103. Hey, it's Bobby Bones. Tomorrow morning, 6 a.m., we will finally reveal who on the show is getting a life-changing surprise. They have no idea. Tomorrow.

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1: 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And one is not great news about one of our absolute favorite human beings. 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
1: 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And one is not great news about one of our absolute favorite human beings. 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
1: And shout out to our buddies at Capital One. Helped us throw down another massive year for the iHeart Country Festival. It's Wayne D, some of my favorite moments. How about Luke Bryan taking the stage?

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1: And more from the iHeart Country Festival coming up in a few minutes. We got to catch up with some of your favorite artists backstage. One of those interviews we're going to hit you with in just a few minutes, all right? So sit tight. 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
1: And it's Wayne D. Reliving the iHeart Country Festival. Wayne D, Tay, we both got to be backstage talking to some of your favorite artists. Thanks to our friends at Capital One. We talked to Parker McCollum on where his shows have started production-wise versus where they are now.
2: Me and the band have gotten so much better over the years and so much tighter, so much more together. I feel like we find the pocket a lot more often than not now. So when me and those guys are on the same page and it sounds good on stage, I mean, it's just, I could play all night, man. I never want to get off stage. So we've put a lot of work in and a lot of time in and played, you know, a trillion shows to get to that point. And then credit to those boys for sticking with me for so long, but certainly, you know, kind of our synergy.
1: And that's Parker McCollum from the iHeart Country Festival. Hey, I got the rest of that interview posted. The link is in our Instagram at Wayne D and Tay to go check it out.
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1: And we appreciate y'all letting us be a part of your Monday night. Check it on Instagram. It's at He's Wayne D. I don't know why I said the at. Like I'm 80.
2: Yeah, hit the at sign.
1: Lauren Elena, Chase Matthew. Song's called All My Exes.

0: He was so good live. He always is. Relive some of his performances. We got it up on our website. Go check it out.
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1: And we are so excited to bring the free cash back. 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
1: 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That's coming your way in less than 15 minutes with Wayne D and Tay.

0: 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My last single Saturday night.
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1: And want to say thank you for hanging out. Trying to lead the way with New Country First. Matter of fact, I can't really even comment on it, but there is a world premiere song coming at the end of the week.
0: You're going to lose your mind over. Okay.
1: Speaking of new album just came out from this guy. New song is called Don't Tell on Me. Jason Aldean is a part of your Monday Night Soundtrack now.

Jackson's number one for new country. It's 102.9 Miss 103. And it was cool Saturday night at the iHeart Country Festival presented by Capital One because two former iHeart Country on the Verge artists took the stage at once. Lauren Elena and Chase Matthew.

0: That was pretty cool. Relive the entire night. Got it up on Instagram at Wayne Diente.
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Hey, it's Bobby Bones. Tomorrow morning, 6 a.m., we will finally reveal who on the show is getting a life-changing surprise. They have no idea.

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2: 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It's hard to beat. Thank you, iHeart, for having us.
1: That's so cool. Hey, he actually went crazy viral for an interview we did before the show backstage with, like, this little viral puppy. 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

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It's Wayne D. Shout out to my friends in Pearl. 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
1: And it's Wayne D. Reliving the iHeart Country Festival. Wayne D, Tay, we both got to be backstage talking to some of your favorite artists. Thanks to our friends at Capital One. We talked to Parker McCollum on where his shows have started production-wise versus where they are now.
2: Me and the band have gotten so much better over the years and so much tighter, so much more together. I feel like we find the pocket a lot more often than not now. So when me and those guys are on the same page and it sounds good on stage, I mean, it's just, I could play all night, man. I never want to get off stage. So we've put a lot of work in and a lot of time in and played, you know, a trillion shows to get to that point. And then credit to those boys for sticking with me for so long, but certainly, you know, kind of our synergy.
1: And that's Parker McCollum from the iHeart Country Festival. Yeah, I got the rest of that interview posted. The link is in our Instagram at Wayne D and Tay to go check it out.
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1: And I can't wait to celebrate iHeart Country Festival. We're going to recap that throughout the show here. Make sure you're following along. Hashtag was iHeart Country 2026. Got some cool stuff up on our Instagram too. Wayne D and Tay. 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

Miss 103. Hey, it's Bobby Bones. Tomorrow morning, 6 a.m., we will finally reveal who on the show is getting a life-changing surprise. They have no idea. Tomorrow morning on the Bobby Bones Show.

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1: 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And one is not great news about one of our absolute favorite human beings. We'll talk about that. iHeart Country Roundup is up in less

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1: And we're about to jump into the biggest stories coming out of Nashville. And one is not great news about one of our absolute favorite human beings. We'll talk about that. iHeart Country Roundup is up in less than 15 minutes.
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7: Hey, it's Tuesday. Welcome to show number 1579. It's After Midnight. I'm your host, Granger Smith. So grateful to be with you. I've got some good news I want to read for you, so hang tight for that. And I got some Nashville news with Ann Hudson. These are stories about your favorite stars out there in Nashville, what they're up to. Speaking of, I've got all of their music going to play for you. Good country music on the way. All this here in hour number one, but I'm with you till the sun comes up. It's After Midnight.

Jackson's number one for new country, Miss 103. Hey, as your Tuesday gets rolling, I thought I could kick things off with some good news, hopefully put a smile on your face. Hang on for two songs and I'll share this story with you. If I

0: Well, check out this good news story. A deaf first grader initially felt isolated at his new school, so teachers began, listen to this, teaching his classmates simple sign language to communicate with him. Soon, the entire school joined in, creating an inclusive environment where students and staff greeted each other and shared lessons in both spoken and signed language. The boy's parents, seeing the students using the sign language, they felt so overwhelmed with gratitude, I'm sure, and said that their son now never feels alone. And that is good news.
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1: 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Working late never sounded so good. This is After Midnight with Granger Smith.

Miss 103. So I want to talk about this next hour. What are your three top favorite movies? I want to hear your list. Let me know. 866-607-8383. We'll talk next hour.

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1: What's up, Granger? This is Silo calling you from Marion, Ohio. I'm a country boy, and I listen to you all the way to work every day. So, say hey.
0: I appreciate you, Silo. Thank

0: Miss 103, Ann Hudson coming in with the latest Nashville updates. And what do you have for us today?
1: What is Miranda Lambert up to? She did an interesting tease on her Instagram account, Granger. I'll tell you about it coming up in your Nashville news next.
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1: 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It's a community. Country music and conversations that matter. Hang with us till sunrise here on After Midnight with Granger.

0: from Nashville's Music Row. It's Ann Hudson.
1: So Miranda Lambert is up to something. You know she has a new record label. And, well, is she possibly taking her music in a new direction? She posted an intriguing tease on her Instagram account along with a link to a countdown that leads to Thursday, May 14th. There's two bejeweled canisters labeled country and disco with this audio.
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1: Interesting. I'll obviously keep you posted on what it is. Well, the CMA Awards have announced that the 60th CMA Awards will be held Wednesday, November 18th at Nashville's Bridgestone Arena. They'll air live on ABC and the next day on Hulu.
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10: 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I love a twilight in the morning before the day wakes up.

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7: Hey, welcome to Tuesday, everybody. It's After Midnight. I'm your host, Granger Smith. Hour number two begins right now. My question is this. What are your top three favorite movies? You got a list for me? I'm thinking everyone's going to have a different list. Maybe we'll see some commonality in this. 866-607-8383. Also, Earl Dibbles Jr., the country boy. He's got a dumb criminal story to tell us. It's hour number two with a bunch of good country music. It's After Midnight. Here we go.

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So what are your top three favorite movies? 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

0: Thanks so much for staying up with us. 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
1: Topic of the hour. 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What's your favorite movie? In fact, I'm going beyond that. What's your top three? 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Top three movies. 866-607-8383.
2: Top three movies all time for me would have to be Field of Dreams, The Warriors, and Star Wars. Keep up the good work.
1: That's good. I don't know Warriors. The Warriors. I don't think I know that one. Somebody help me. 866-607-8383.
3: My favorite movies are Grease, Urban Cowboy, and The Notebook. Thank you. Have a good night.
1: That's definitely not a man that said that. 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That's not a manly list. I love you. Thank you. Appreciate you. 866-607-8383.
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1: 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This is Johnny out of West Virginia. 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

Miss 103, a mom in Texas brought Jell-O shots to her kid's fifth grade Christmas party, not realizing they were actually loaded with vodka. After a few kids got sick, the party was definitely over, and so was her day. Earl Dibble Jr. is going to share this dumb criminal story with us next.

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1: Only in Texas, y'all, a mom showed up to her fifth grade kid's party with a tray full of vodka jello shots. She swears she didn't know they had booze in them, bought them from some home sweet shop. But after a few kids started feeling funny, and one boy tapped out after six of them, she figured it out real quick, and cops weren't buying her story, and now she's out on bond. Next time, maybe stick to cookies, ma'am. Dumb.
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7: Hey, thanks for starting your Tuesday here with me on After Midnight. Y'all, what's up? I'm Granger Smith, your host. I have some things that went down on this day in history I want to talk about coming up, plus some Nashville news with Ann Hudson. She's going to talk about her favorite stars out there in Nashville and what they're up to. All of this here early on a Tuesday. I'm glad you're with me. Keep that station here.

0: Miss 103. It was May 5th, 1961, when Alan Shepard made history as the first American to travel into space. Just a quick 15-minute flight, but it launched the U.S. into the space race. Let's talk about that in history, plus some other things that went down on this day coming up in two country songs.
1: We've been to both Carolinas, seen a big Montana sky, driven up and down the coast a few times, London, Paris, paradise. But ain't got much memory of the scenes, come to think I missed them all.

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1: Whether you're on the road, on the job, or you just can't sleep, Granger Smith is right here with you. Thanks for being a part of the After Midnight family.

0: talking about history, and he's even got the diploma to prove it. 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
1: On this day, May the 5th, 1862, Cinco de Mayo, outnumbered Mexican army defeated the French at the Battle of Puebla. 1904, Cy Young pitched the first perfect game in MLB history. 1961, Alan Shepard became the first American in space. 2002, Spider-Man became the first movie to gross $100 million or more in its opening weekend. Some famous birthdays include pop singer Adele, R&B singer Chris Brown, and actor Henry Cavill. Those are just a few things that went down on this day in history. Happy Cinco de Mayo.
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2: 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Thanks for being up with us here on After Midnight with Granger Smith.

Jackson's number one for new country, Miss 103. Well, you know, I brought this up last hour, and I'm still looking for your thoughts. 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
1: Good morning, Granger. This is James doing security work here at a construction site in Austin, Texas. Just wanted to give you all a big shout out. You all do a great job. Just keep on playing the music. We love you here all of Texas.

0: Jackson's number one for new country, Miss 103. Next up, Ann Hudson joining us to dish out some Nashville news. And what's on deck?
1: Lainey Wilson's got a surprise musical drop. I got that scoop coming up in your Nashville news

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1: Lainey Wilson surprised fans with a drop, an EP of her Stagecoach performances. The EP has six of her songs that she performed that night, and it is available for download now. Well, the CMA Awards have announced that the 60th CMA Awards will be held Wednesday, November 18th at Nashville's Bridgestone Arena. They'll air live on ABC and the next day on Hulu.
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9: All right, I'm glad you're with me. Night owls, early risers, you know, you're the ones keeping this world moving while everybody else sleeps, and that's why I'm here for you. 866-607-8383 is my number. Granger Smith, it's After Midnight, asking this question: what's your favorite car or truck? Give me the model, give me the color, give me the whole thing. Again, my number, 866-607-8383. Also, Earl Devils Jr. coming back half of the hour with a dumb criminal story. And you know me, I'm going to play a whole bunch of good country music for you. All this here in hour number four.

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1: Okay, asking the question, what's your favorite car or truck? Like, dream car, pie in the sky. If money didn't matter, what would you get? My number, 866-607-8383.
2: My dream car, which I've had until I wrecked it, was a 66 Chevelle Malibu. All nice and hot rod out. That is my dream car. Still, I want to find another one. Thanks.
1: Yeah, dream car. That's a good one, that Malibu. You know, it's interesting. Sometimes we could say what is our favorite thing. And a lot of times it's what we have had before. And that's the issue of nostalgia, right? That's a different topic, different time. But again, the question today is, what's your favorite car? 866-607-8383.
3: 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Talk to you later.
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1: 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Later, man.
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People started pretending to be part of a church to collect donations, but it turned out they were just pocketing the cash. Earl Dibbles Jr. is going to be here to share this horrible, dumb criminal story with us next.

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1: 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And Granger Smith is the voice that keeps the night going strong. 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
1: In Bonita Springs, three folks were caught running a fake church scam, pretending to collect donations for a religious group. 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
7: Tuesday, early risers. What's up? Welcome to After Midnight with me, Granger Smith. I'm your host. I've got some good news I want to read for y'all coming up. Put a smile on your face, hopefully. Plus some Nashville news with Ann Hudson. She's coming in to talk about your favorite stars out there in Nashville and catch you up with their news. Hang tight for all of this early on a Tuesday. We are After

Jackson's number one for new country, Miss 103. Hey, as your Tuesday gets rolling, I thought I could kick things off with some good news, hopefully put a smile on your face. Hang on for two songs and I'll share this story with you. You said-

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0: Well, check out this good news story. A deaf first grader initially felt isolated at his new school, so teachers began, listen to this, teaching his classmates simple sign language to communicate with him. Soon, the entire school joined in, creating an inclusive environment where students and staff greeted each other and shared lessons in both spoken and signed language. The boy's parents, seeing the students using the sign language, they felt so overwhelmed with gratitude, I'm sure, and said that their son now never feels alone. And that is good news.
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2: 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And no bedtime in sight. After Midnight is on with Green.

Miss 103. Man, got some great stories I played last hour, and I'm still wanting to hear from you. I want you to call me. Don't be shy. What's your favorite car or truck? 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
0: This is After Midnight with Granger Smith. Won't you stay for a while?

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1: Hey, Granger. Good morning. This is Pam from Truefit, Michigan. I listen to you every morning on my travels from the country little town to the big city, Grand Rapids, Michigan. Have a great day.
0: Hey, thank you, Pam. I appreciate you listening every single morning. That means a lot.

0: Miss 103, Ann Hudson coming in with the latest Nashville updates. And what do you have for us today?
1: What is Miranda Lambert up to? She did an interesting tease on her Instagram account, Granger. I'll tell you about it coming up in your Nashville news next.

0: from Nashville's Music Row. It's Ann Hudson.
1: So Miranda Lambert is up to something. You know she has a new record label. And, well, is she possibly taking her music in a new direction? She posted an intriguing tease on her Instagram account, along with a link to a countdown that leads to Thursday, May 14th. There's two bejeweled canisters labeled country and disco with this audio.
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1: Interesting. I'll obviously keep you posted on what it is. Well, the CMA Awards have announced that the 60th CMA Awards will be held Wednesday, November 18th at Nashville's Bridgestone Arena. 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

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Hey, thanks for sharing your Tuesday here with me on After Midnight, y'all. 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I'm Granger Smith, coming to y'all from the Yee Yee Farm in Central Texas. 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
1: Everybody, welcome to Tuesday's show. Morning, studio.
6: Morning.
1: Okay, we got a couple things. There is a trend on TikTok. We're going to talk about it. You just need to know about it if you're a parent because you don't want your kids doing it. That's coming up. We got Amy's worst nightmare comes true. Do you know about it?
7: I don't know. Do I?
1: Don't think you do. I don't think you do from the news.
7: It's unbeknownst to me.
1: It's unbeknownst to you. That's it. And also a new fear unlocked. They're having a margarita and something happens and it's like, oh my God. We're going to start the show off with a bang.
7: Yeah.
1: Also, today, either Lunchbox or Eddie gets their life-changing surprise.
6: Yes! Oh!
1: That's today. So, big show. Glad everybody's here. Let's get started.
8: Hey.

0: couple's having drinks, a couple margaritas, and this woman notices something inside the straw. It was a spider in the straw. Listen to this from ABC 7 LA.
1: A couple was out for drinks in San Diego, and yeah, they got more than they ordered, finding a creepy, crawly spider in the straw. And the twist, the woman swapped drinks with her boyfriend moments before he went for that first sip and spotted the spider. Oh, boy.
0: It was so close to her just going and sucking the straw. You know how they say you get like a bunch of bugs in your throat when you sleep, or grasshoppers fall in your mouth over a span of a lifetime?
2: Yeah.
0: Is this how some of it happens? Like, you just suck a straw and the spider, they took a video of it. The spider's in the straw.
2: Oh, my God.
0: If you didn't look in the straw and you just took a drink, you would have sucked the spider in your throat.
2: Mm-hmm.
0: That's crazy.
3: Do you sue?
0: No, because nothing happened.
3: Well, there's a spider in your margarita.
2: Yeah, but could have.
0: But if it did, you also wouldn't have known. You would have just ate the spider. Next up, this is Amy's worst nightmare come true, because Amy always thinks everybody is out for revenge.
2: Yeah, they would retaliate if you were to tell on them.
0: This is from KOMU. So this is, didn't tip the pizza guy. Pizza guy comes back. Here you go.
4: Around 7:20 p.m. Wednesday, Fulton police were called to a private residence after a report that a pizza delivery driver became upset during a delivery and struck someone with his vehicle. The person who was struck alleged that Walton's son became upset over not receiving a tip and hit him with his vehicle. Video footage police obtained from the residence showed Walton's son initiating the confrontation by yelling profanities at a witness and victim. The video then showed Walton get into his car and reverse toward the roadway, and the suspect accelerated and struck the victim. The victim said he jumped onto the hood to avoid being further injured.
0: Ran him over because he didn't get a tip.
3: What on earth?
2: Just give the tip.
0: We were talking about on my Netflix show, this couple had won $10 million in a slot, and everybody was upset because they didn't tip. And we were like, tip.
2: Oh, wait, are you supposed to tip on a winnings like that?
0: Like the
3: exactly.
0: The Las Vegas Twitter accounts that were from the city, and from like the Las Vegas gamblers, they were all like, we can't believe they didn't tip at least $30,000. And I'm like, what?
2: To who?
0: Eddie's point was, to the person who comes up with the keys?
3: Yeah, the guy that opens the machine? Like, who?
2: Yeah, that's weird. I've never heard that.
0: Like, I'll show you my tips for sure. However, I ain't. If you want a slot, who? And they're like, well, the person that brings you drinks, I'm tipping them as it goes. If I'm getting drinks,
2: right?
0: And if you want to tip, tip away. But that, I felt like that was crazy.
3: Yeah.
0: Like a slot machine, because you're gambling your own money, and then you're expected to tip. Because most times you're going to lose. Regardless, it doesn't matter. This pizza guy, they know where your house is.
2: Yeah.
0: That's the thing. They know where you live. They know where you live. Doctors are urging kids not to try the Benadryl challenge. About every 3 years, this cycles back in.
3: What is that?
0: CBS News. It's going viral again. This is the little engine that could. This challenge has been around for 20 years.
2: The Benadryl challenge?
0: Yeah. Where you just take a bunch of Benadryl and you hallucinate.
2: Oh, gosh.
3: Oh.
0: Medical experts say overdosing on Benadryl can cause serious health problems. Rapid heart rate, kidney issues, irregular heartbeat, even death. One Texas hospital says it's treated more than 100 Benadryl overdose cases in the past 6 months. That's wild. The kids are doing it this much. They're taking a handful. You see it on TikTok. They eat the whole handful. And then they're like, oh. Smash cut.
2: Wow.
0: I would bet some of them, the ones that are inspiring people to do it, they're not even really doing it.
2: Oh, they're just acting like it?
0: Yeah, they're getting the click. Then everybody's doing it because they're seeing the clicks.
2: Mm. Yeah, that's scary stuff.
0: Talk to your kids.
2: You got
0: to
2: lock that Benadryl up now, even at home.
0: You have a key thing into the glass case. So if you're in a parking lot and somebody comes up to you with a clipboard and is like, would you like to donate to charity? This is one of those stories where someone did that. And it ended up biting him right in the butt. So a woman gave $20 to a charity worker in a Trader Joe's parking lot from WCVB, only to discover the scammer pocketed $5,000 from her account instead.
3: What?
0: She was grocery shopping when the scammer came up taking donations for gun violence victims. So she was like, great. And they were like, we'll take credit card.
3: Yeah, that's where it gets fishy.
0: And so the person took the credit card from her hands. And there was a processing issue. And so when she went back to check, they had got her for $5,000.
2: Wow.
0: We're going to end up doing no charity because we think everything's a scam.
3: Right.
2: I know.
0: But generally, people with a clipboard in a parking lot, if it's not cash, I would say don't do it. You know, I can even say don't do it if it's cash. But for me, if someone's like, hey, I need some help and I have $5 and I give them $5, I've given them that $5 and I'm just going to trust they're doing it. But I'm not screwed any further if they don't do what they said they were doing.
2: Yeah. Remember that time that guy showed up at my door, though, with like a laminated, you know, outline of all these fruits and vegetables I could buy for less fortunate. And this was his transition job from jail to real life. And I had an opportunity to serve the malnourished.
0: Yeah. And you chose to. Good for you.
2: But he's taking credit card.
3: And you gave him the credit card?
2: Yeah, I did.
0: Yeah.
3: She sure did.
2: Sure did. Sure did, because he said my neighbor Nancy down the road did it.
3: Did you know Nancy?
2: No.
3: Never heard of her.
0: If it's people you don't know, give them cash. And then whatever happens, happens. It's like loaning family money. If you don't get it back, well, don't be mad. You just loan family money.
2: Yeah.
0: So there's that story. I just want to end with that one.
3: I had a guy come up to me asking for football equipment for the school.
5: Scam.
0: He wanted football equipment or money for
3: money for football equipment for his school, but he looked like he was in his 20s, so I don't know if that was real or not.
0: Well, the weird one is Vietnam vet, he's like 31 years old on the side of the road, got a sign.
3: Right.
0: Yeah.
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0: Somebody will get their super secret surprise today. It will either be Eddie or Lunchbox, but today, a life-changing day for one of them. 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Comedian, really famous on social media. 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The Bonehead coming up. 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All right, big show coming up. Back in a second.
7: Yeah. 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
12: Good Tuesday morning. It's a cool and comfortable start. Temperatures into the upper 50s, eventually heating up into the low 80s. We'll continue with a mix of sun and clouds, and we'll stay dry for your Tuesday, all up ahead of our next system coming in Wednesday, overnight into Thursday. Those thunderstorms will spark up early to mid-afternoon and continue till daybreak on Thursday. All modes of severe weather are possible. I'm meteorologist Megan Hanna with Storm Team 12, exclusive local station for Live Powerball and Mega Million Drawings.
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0: Hello, Bobby Bones. My husband wants to plan a golf tournament the day of my daughter's second birthday. Since her birthday's on a Saturday, I wanted to take a day trip and go to a huge zoo that's 2 hours away. He said there's no reason why we have to do that on her birthday and can do it a different day. I told him it was selfish. He said it's not selfish because he plays in this tournament every year and they can celebrate their daughter's birthday on a different day. She's only two. Am I overreacting for being upset that he chose golf over his kid? Signed, mom of an almost two-year-old. I'm just going to tell you right now, I'd be murdered. I'm just going to give you this perspective from me. I would be murdered dead. It doesn't matter. Because I had this conversation because there was something next year on our 1 year. She'll be one next year on her birthday. And I was like, oh, this is next year. And my wife's like, are you sure you want to do that? And I was like, she won't remember. Okay, nope, I don't. Like, even I for a second was like, she won't remember. But it's not just about the baby. It's about the family.
1: Mm-hmm.
0: So I don't think you're overreacting. Now, I think there could be a compromise, although if I were him, I would say don't even ask for the compromise.
1: Well, I have a question.
0: Well, let me finish.
1: Okay.
0: I think he could play the golf tournament and they could do something in the evening, birthday related, make sure it's about the birthday, do the zoo thing even the next day. I wouldn't lean toward compromise. I would lean to him going to have his kid's birthday. That's what I would lean toward. But there is a small compromise there, but that's not my first suggestion. So what were you going to say?
1: I had a question about what she said about, was a birthday Sunday and maybe they were going to go to the zoo on Saturday?
0: My birthday is Saturday.
1: Oh, okay.
0: I wanted to take a day trip and go to the zoo. It's about 2 hours away.
1: Okay. So it's actually on her birthday.
2: Same day,
1: okay.
2: Yeah.
1: See, I thought they were already fudging it by a day. So mm-hmm. Then I'm like, well, what's the difference if you do it?
0: No fudging.
1: The weekend before, the weekend after. Yeah, I get that y'all'd be murdered probably.
2: Murdered. I'd be murdered just thinking about it.
0: Asking about it?
2: Yeah.
0: It's one of those asks where it's halfway through, you're like, you know what? I'm going to retract half of this ask.
1: Yeah.
0: You're not overreacting.
1: No.
0: I don't think so at all. So stand strong. There's a slight compromise if you want to make one, but I don't know, man. It better be like his dad memorial golf tournament if he's going to play in it. Other than that, I don't think that's happening.

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2: Good Tuesday morning. It's a cool and comfortable start. Temperatures into the upper 50s, eventually heating up into the low 80s. We'll continue with a mix of sun and clouds, and we'll stay dry for your Tuesday, all up ahead of our next system coming in Wednesday, overnight into Thursday. Those thunderstorms will spark up early to mid-afternoon and continue until daybreak on Thursday. All modes of severe weather are possible. I'm meteorologist Megan Hanna with Storm Team 12, exclusive local station for Live Powerball and Mega Million Drawings.
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2: Somebody's about to get a super secret surprise that is life-changing. It started, everybody was in the mix, now there's only two people. It's going to be Lunchbox ready.
3: Okay. This is amazing.
4: Yeah, let's go.
3: Our life, Lunchbox, is going to be changed right now.
0: Well, one.
4: My life is
2: going to
4: be changed.
2: One of your lives.
4: I got it.
2: You got it.
4: Yeah, I know what it is.
2: Okay, let's take a little shot here. What do you think it is?
4: Well, I've been applying for jobs the last few years with sports teams, trying to be the voice of a sports team. And so Bobby said he could pull some strings to get this to happen. So I think Bobby pulled some strings and I get a one-day trial run as being the voice of one of the local sports teams. Yes!
2: I don't think I said I could pull strings.
4: You said
2: though.
4: Some strings were pulled.
2: For this.
4: Yeah.
2: Okay. I don't know that I could pull strings to get you a job somewhere.
4: No, I think it was like a one day, like,
2: got
4: hey.
2: Got it.
0: Or like maybe he's the, what do they call the understudy?
2: Oh, he goes and sits beside him, learns.
0: Like in case takes someone's notes. Sick, he gets to fill in.
2: Eddie, what do you think it is for you?
3: Yeah. So I thought all these things, right? But now I'm thinking that I've talked about when I got a passport to go explore Europe and go like to Paris. You talk about how you love.
2: That's what Amy says.
0: It's my dream.
2: You've not said that.
4: You've never said that.
3: You're right. I really don't know what it is, dude. I've been thinking. I cannot think of anything of how you're going to change my life today.
0: Does that make you wonder if they even deserve it? Because they don't even know what they want.
4: What do you mean? I've had something every day. Eddie can't come up with three things.
3: I thought it was going to be a boat. I really thought it was going to be a boat.
2: It's not going to be a boat.
4: It's not a boat.
2: So I'll tell you who is going to get the life-changing surprise first before you find out what it is. Drum roll, please.
3: See you, Lunch.
4: I'm not going anywhere, man.
3: See you, dude.
2: See as in you're not getting it.
3: He's not getting it. Come on.
4: I mean, there's only one reason he would give it to Eddie. Only one reason.
3: What's that one reason?
4: Because he feels bad for you.
0: Because of his low T.
4: Like it's a sympathy, like, oh my gosh, my friend is, you know, feeling down because he has no

0: see.
1: That would be weird, but cool in a way, right? Like,
2: would you accept it if it was pity?
1: Absolutely.
3: Because that's the only way Eddie's getting it is out of pity.
1: And it would change my life.
4: That's true.
3: No, I didn't say he was giving you tea. I'm saying he's going to give you something because you have low tea.
1: Oh, no, I think now you're giving me tea in a bottle.
2: I'm not giving you tea in a bottle.
1: Dang it. Okay.
2: No. It's something significant.
3: Oh, my gosh.
2: Okay, the person.
3: Yeah!
2: That is getting the life-changing.
3: Life-changing. Come on, that baby. Those words are like, what is just like, this is crazy.
1: And it's not money. It's not money for sure.
4: Bobby,
1: it's
4: not money. Let us not forget, this person asked for this.
2: Yeah. It's something that has been...
4: Begged for it.
2: Has been talked about. Like, mm-hmm. even maybe not in specific words, but you wanted it.
1: Like, has it been like a wish?
4: Yeah.
2: Or like specific? It's been a desire for sure.
3: A desire?
4: Desire, that's a good word.
2: For sure a desire.
1: Maybe it's hair. Maybe it's hair. Maybe I'm getting hair.
3: No, we already did that.
1: I know, but like, I don't know.
2: The person who is getting the surprise is...
1: Come on. Come on.
3: I thought you said my name. I saw the lips going and I was like, oh, you already said it.
2: It is.
1: Come on, baby. Come on, baby.
3: Point at me.
2: Lunchbox.
3: Yeah! Idiot!
2: Okay. So, first of all, Eddie, it's not you. I'm sorry.
1: Yeah! That's fine.
3: That is what I'm talking about. You haven't
2: guessed at all what it is.
3: Man.
4: Which is why it's so crazy because you want this. You've asked for it.
2: Well, walk us through the guesses that you've had so far.
3: I thought it was going to be a casting person from Survivor, and you said no. I thought I was going to go drive a Ferrari like on a racetrack or just like a rental for a day. Said no to that. And now I get to be the voice of a sports team, and you said no to that.
2: Mm-hmm.
3: Man.
2: So,
3: oh my God!
2: I'm gonna do one of the American Idol things. Where I'm like, after the break, we'll reveal what it is.
1: Okay, well, question, real quick though, yeah. Is it for Lunchbox or Daniel?
4: Both.
1: For both.
4: Okay.
2: It's for Lunchbox and Daniel.
4: Okay. What was your thing? Changing for both.
2: Yes. What was your thing?
3: Well,
2: because we'll come back in a second.
3: No, I guess if it's for me, then it wouldn't be for my family. Oh my God!
2: It could be for you.
3: You got me a car.
2: Well,
3: holy crap!
1: You've been wanting a car.
3: I have wanted a car.
1: Because all you have is a bike now.
3: Yes.
4: Did you ride your bike this morning?
3: Yeah.
2: How would you get your bike home?
3: Throw it in the trunk, or I just leave it up here and my wife can bring me back and I'll ride it home another day.
2: Okay, so it is Lunchbox. So first of all, Eddie, I'm sorry.
1: That's fine.
2: Lunchbox, and it is something, it's real. It's not like a joke.
3: Yeah, I understand that.
2: Okay.
3: Vroom, vroom. You hear that?
2: So
3: I heard it in the parking garage.
2: We'll actually do the reveal of what it is in just a second. Everybody good?
3: Yeah.
2: Okay. Hey. The Bobby Bones Show. And now let's play Cody Johnson. Here is The Fall.

0: me something good.
1: Yeah. He was living on the streets. Now he's about to do something he's been wanting to do his whole life. It's an awesome story. Lunchbox has it next in Tell Me Something Good.
2: Bobby Bones.
1: Okay, so it's my wife's first Mother's Day. It's got me thinking about the memories that we're creating now and maybe the memories that a lot of folks have made from years ago that you don't want to lose.
3: And if you're thinking about what to get your mom for Mother's Day, that's where Legacy Box comes in. Think of all the pivotal moments that were captured on old media. 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
18: Good Tuesday morning. It's a cool and comfortable start. Temperatures into the upper 50s, eventually heating up into the low 80s. We'll continue with a mix of sun and clouds, and we'll stay dry for your Tuesday, all up ahead of our next system coming in Wednesday, overnight into Thursday. Those thunderstorms will spark up early to mid-afternoon and continue until daybreak on Thursday. All modes of severe weather are possible. I'm meteorologist Megan Hanna with Storm Team 12, exclusive local station for live power Powerball and Mega Million drawings.
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3: Addis Bennett lives in Phoenix, Arizona, has a job, doing great in life. Then he gets a hernia and he can't work because he's in so much pain. It makes him pass out. And so he loses his apartment, loses all his stuff, living on the streets. He's like, man, I've hit rock bottom. And then he sees the Salvation Army, starts volunteering there. They connect him with a healthcare organization, gets the hernia fixed. Then he starts going to community college and he's about to get his associate's degree and walk across the stage for the first time in his life at 60 years old.
4: Wow. That's awesome.
5: You know, a tragic tale of the American healthcare system. Guy can't get his pain fixed, can't work, becomes homeless. We're in the richest nation in the freaking world, and we can't even like keep people from being homeless because it hurts so bad.
4: That's crazy. Like a hernia made him homeless? Like
5: the fact that he could not function because it hurt so bad. He couldn't think. So then he couldn't work. So if you can't work, you can't pay your bills. Can't pay your bills, you get kicked out. Dang. So big shout out to everybody who helped him get through that.
6: Yeah.
5: Because that's a great story. It just irritates me in general.
4: Mm-hmm.
5: All right, there you go. That's a good one. That's what it's all about.
0: That was Tell Me Something Good.
1: The Bobby Bones Show.
5: Okay, next segment. Lunchbox is getting the surprise. He does not know the surprise. We will find out what Lunchbox's super secret surprise is. Next.

0: story comes to us from West Palm Beach, Florida. A 20-year-old man was working at Taco Bell when three chicks come in. They're like, oh, can we get some cups for water with our meal? Sure. Hands them the cups. They go over. And did they get water? Nah, they filled it up with Coke. And he starts yelling at them. They yell back at him. And he goes, you can't do that. He goes in the back, grabs a gun.
1: Oh, my God.
2: Why is it always a gun?
1: Oh, well, because there are so many and you can just have them wildly. Like, everybody have one.
3: Yeah.
1: But they probably get one when they check into work that day. Yeah.
2: Okay, so he goes.
0: And he goes. Says, you think you can get Coke for free? Bam, bam, bam, bam. Two of them were hit.
3: Oh.
1: Do you think you can get Coke for free?
3: I mean, you can't do that. You can't ask for water and then get Coke.
0: But it's not his.
2: Can?
0: Who cares?
3: You're not supposed to.
1: You're not supposed to say can't. But it's the bam, bam, bam part.
3: Yeah, that's the problem.
1: But also, if you're an employee, you really probably don't say anything.
2: Yeah.
1: That's just kind of a social rule. You know, do right. And if you see somebody getting Coke, you don't go up. I used to work in a restaurant. We see people doing crap all the time. You just go, they're just not a good person. You're really not losing anything. Ah, it sucks. What are you going to say?
2: Well, I mean, the punishment just doesn't fit the crime.
1: I would agree with that. Agree with that.
2: It's like, take their cup away from them.
1: Yeah, I think the punishment is, hey, guys, we just saw you get Coke from the machine. Don't do that next time.
2: Or you're not allowed back. We'll put your photo up.
1: No, you need that money, though, for the restaurant to stay in business. Okay.
0: I'm Lunchbox. That's your bonehead story of the day.
4: Dustin Lynch shared what he learned from his most recent relationship.
5: You know, we were forced to live together because of COVID. And so, she moved in with me. So that was a wonderful learning experience on how to coexist with someone. It's been a long time since I've had, roommates. So that was a fun journey. And I absolutely learned a lot about myself.
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1: All right, a little bit earlier, we announced Lunchbox is getting the super secret surprise. It is Lunchbox's prize to get. He's had some time to think about it. It's something he's asked for. Anything come to mind?
0: Car.
1: Okay, it is not a car.
0: Dang it.
1: Okay, are we ready?
2: We're ready.
1: Okay, so let's open the door.
2: Mm-hmm.
3: Open the door.
0: Bananas? No, you said it wasn't Johnny Bananas. Yeah.
1: The information.
3: Is it like a banana? What are you talking about?
0: Oh, Johnny Bananas.
3: Oh, you think it's him?
1: Yeah. Oh, Johnny Bananas.
2: Lunchbox like close his eyes and have to touch it.
3: Touch it?
0: No, I ain't doing that. We're not doing a snake.
1: You don't want to put your hand in a box.
0: No,
1: we're
0: not doing a snake. I'm not doing a snake again. Okay,
1: you've never desired a snake.
0: That's what I'm saying. So I'm not touching.
1: Okay.
0: I'm not touching random things. I could be in trouble.
1: I don't even think you have to close your eyes.
0: All right, thank you.
1: Okay, so we're gonna bring. Can we get a little music, please,
3: to bring
2: some like walkout music?
1: Yeah.
0: All right.
3: Are you rolling something in? What is it?
2: Oh.
1: I don't know, man. Ray just hit the button.
0: I don't know.
1: There's only so much music we can play that's free. All right.
0: What does that music have to do with?
3: Sounds luxurious.
1: It's like a wrestling match.
2: Oh.
0: What? Is this tied to what it is?
3: Like, is this
0: like a
3: real
0: hint? Music? Is it a hymn?
1: No, it's actually not.
0: Okay.
1: All right, here we go. Come on in. Come on in. Come on in. Have a seat, doctor.
3: What is that guy?
1: Have a seat. That's your microphone right there. We're so happy you're here. Lunchbox.
3: Who is that guy?
0: Who is that guy?
1: This is Dr. Ethan Kellum, the NFL Tennessee Titans team physician, who has come to check out your testicle.
0: What up, dude?
1: You've been asking for him. You wanted to get in with the Titans.
10: I hear that I'm needed.
0: Well, hold on.
10: Is that true?
0: When I Google the Titans doctor, it doesn't look like
2: there's
0: that.
2: Multiple.
0: Well, there's multiple.
10: I'm not the head guy. I'm one of their guys.
0: Oh, what's up, my man?
10: How you doing?
0: This
1: is Dr. Ethan Kellum. He is a sports medicine fellowship trained orthopedic surgeon. leading the advancement of interventional and regenerative orthopedics in the greater Nashville area. He serves as a team physician for the Titans in the NFL, USA Basketball, and has worked with the Boston Celtics.
0: Whoa! Wow. This dude knows my body. He's going to be able to do my body.
1: Has seen some swollen testicles.
0: That's what I'm talking about. What is up, man? Hey, have you ever seen a swollen unit?
10: I have.
0: Okay.
1: I think he's seen many units.
10: Well, let's ask some questions.
1: Let's Dr. Kellum, thank you so much for being here.
10: Yeah, thanks for having
1: me. We are so excited. We have been talking between us about his issues, stomach and swollen testicle, for months.
10: Mm-hmm, mm-hmm.
1: Walk him through what you've been through.
0: Should I go sit next to him?
1: Well, just for now.
0: I mean.
1: You're good for now.
0: All right,
1: go ahead.
0: So last June, right?
10: Mm-hmm.
0: I went for a run, probably about a 3 or 4 mile run, and I got a sharp pain right here on the left side.
10: Yeah.
0: I mean, debilitating. And I was like, man, it's just a sore muscle. Wait a couple days. Went for another run. And when I got done, I had to get to the bus stop, and it was two houses down. And it took me 30 minutes to walk to the bus stop.
10: Wow.
0: Because I could not move.
10: That's
1: okay. Hey, go ahead.
0: You know, and so I was like, all right, I got to stop running. But I still played soccer because I could still play soccer. But after the games, it would hurt. But it wasn't, like, debilitating.
10: Yeah.
0: And then the pain started spreading across the front, underneath the belly button. Then, eventually, my left...
1: testicle.
0: Left tennis ball started getting swollen.
10: Yeah.
0: Throughout the day.
10: Now, has it been swollen before?
0: No.
10: Okay, so that's new.
0: Yeah, but then, like, at nighttime, like, when I go to sleep, it goes away.
10: Gotcha.
0: But then throughout the day, it comes back. And... So I stopped playing soccer altogether, stopped running, thinking, okay, it's going to heal itself. Well, it still ain't healed, man. It's
1: doctor.
0: Still...
1: Doctor, man.
0: What,
1: man, what doctor, have some respect.
0: Dr. Kellum. Dr. Kellum?
10: Dr. Kellum, yes.
0: Yeah, Dr. Kellum.
10: You can call me Ethan.
0: No, I'm going to call you Dr. Kellum. I'm going to give respect because I like to be called doctor when I get on a plane, too. So I don't know what is wrong with me, and I've been to, let me see, 55,000 doctors, and they all just say, I don't know, nothing wrong with you. Did an MRI, CT scan. I did ultrasound of the guys down there twice. I've done it all, and I don't know what's wrong with me. Like, I played a game 2 weeks ago.
1: We should let the doctor talk a little bit, mm-hmm. eventually. When you're good, just tap out whenever you're good.
0: I'm trying to go over my diagnosis. Yeah, yeah. And, like, I played a game a couple weeks ago, and, like, in the middle of the game, I could feel the pain in the lower, like, underneath the belly button starting to hurt. And after the game, it took me 30 minutes to walk the length of a football field to get to the car. And then to get from the street to my house, it took me 14 minutes. And then from my front door to my bed, 25 minutes. I didn't shower.
1: So
0: it's too much pain.
1: Dr. Kellum, what do you hear when you hear that?
10: He's got a lot going on.
1: He does.
10: A lot going on.
0: Yeah, and I mean, as an athlete, it's tough to live this way.
10: That's right. So it's interesting as I think about what's going on with you and kind of, you know, dissecting and thinking about it. Let's talk about your abdomen first.
0: Yeah.
10: You hurt. It's on one side.
0: Yeah. Well, I mean, it started on the left side, like right, just like right there, sharp pain. And it was only right there. And then over the months, it would start going across. And I've had a little bit over here, but it's mainly here and across. And then now it sends some signals downstairs,
10: uh-huh.
0: and it's just miserable.
10: So it radiates into your groin. Does it hurt when you, like, cut or move or things like that?
0: Sometimes. Like, I mean, I can play a soccer game, but then, like, if I go, like, sit out, like, if I take a sub, that's when I can start feeling it, like, you know.
10: One of the things that I'm curious about to see if you have is what they call, like, a sports hernia or athletic pubalgia.
1: Definitely sounds like a pubalgia.
10: Yeah,
1: sure. He's a big pubalgia guy.
2: Wait, Lunchbox, any doctor said athletic pubalgia?
0: No, none. I'll tell you what the doctors have said. They told me there was my pelvic floor to Google some exercises or YouTube them, but they didn't tell me what exercises to YouTube. So I went to a physical therapy pelvic floor specialist.
10: Yeah.
0: It's me and the women in there. It's really awkward.
10: Mm-hmm.
0: Mm-hmm. And they were like, it's not your pelvic floor. She felt around. She's like, your pelvic floor is legit.
10: So as I hear what you're saying to me, I really think that it is that sports hernia that's going on, which is not like your typical hernia, right? It's not this something bulging out into your, where you can feel and all these things. What happens with a sports hernia is that you have all those muscles in there, your internal, external obliques from all those things that you do, that soccer that you're playing all the time.
0: Yeah.
10: You have all those muscles that have this soft tissue that overlies that, right? And sometimes that soft tissue gets pulled and damaged and all that stuff, which might not show up on an MRI like what you had.
0: See, all right.
10: But it's a clinical diagnosis. And so it really sounds like you have that. It starts on one side. It hurts when you're cutting, radiates down into your groin. Sounds like a sports hernia to me. There's not a lot of guys that do this in the country. The ways that you would treat it, which you've already tried initially, rest, physical therapy, doing anti-inflammatories, which you're like, hey, it's still hurting, still bothering me. Then you move into some of the things that I do, like PRP, stem cells, growth factors, inject in that area, help that tissue to repair. It's a possibility. If it goes on for a long time, it really bothers you, then something like a surgical procedure, which is probably only a couple guys in the country that do those things, they do it laparoscopically. But I don't think you have to initially go there. I think I would try something regenerative before you do something surgical. But it sounds like it's been going on for a long time.
0: Yeah, it's been going on since June, man. It's been tough. I put on like 10 pounds. Pictures are starting to look unflattering. I can't run, you know what I mean? And like, and my kids, I got three boys, and they want to like run around, and they're like, oh, Dad, run your fastest. Yeah. I'm like, I can't, guys, I can't.
1: Yeah. So
0: like,
1: what would you do with him if you were to start today? Like, what would you do with him?
10: Yeah, so I would review
0: you want me to lay on that couch?
10: I review that image. Well, yeah, definitely examine him, right? Review the imaging.
0: Okay.
10: And then if I say, I think this is what's going on, then I would recommend doing something regenerative first and seeing if we get you to a better place.
1: Can we send them to you?
10: Oh, for sure.
0: Because I go to physical therapy twice a week, man. Like, we do stretches and we do this and we do strengthening. And I mean, they're great. I mean, they're fantastic. But
1: I just picture him doing jazzercise, how he talks about it with all the women.
0: It is. I mean, it's a lot of pregnant women and women that are just giving birth, like, that are with me. And it's like,
10: we got to get you out of there.
2: I guess I am curious. Nice.
0: They're great.
2: About, since Lunchbox is an athlete and his rec soccer, like, is this something you see in your professional athletes? Like,
10: yes. Something I'm seeing professional athletes all the time.
2: Look at you.
10: And like I said, the thing about it is there's only a few people in the country that treat it, as far as surgically, treat it well. But like I said, I think this is something that could, you know, with the regenerative means, could be very helpful for you.
1: Okay. So we'll set up an appointment.
0: Oh, yeah, man, I'm in.
2: What does an examination entail? Like, what are you going to have to do?
10: You're going to palpate his belly and all those things. And you're really just ruling out to make sure there's no real hernias that are there or anything else that's going on. But you've had that $1 million workup as far as the 55,000 doctors.
0: Oh, yeah, dude. I mean, it's amazing. It's amazing how many doctors have just sent me on my way. One guy, one urologist told me it was a vein that runs from my hip to my testicle. He goes, just take some Advil before you run, you'll be fine. That didn't work.
10: Yeah. So I think that's what's going on. I think you have a sports hernia.
0: Oh, man.
2: What's the other word you use? Pineal?
0: Whoa, Amy, he said pubic.
1: He said tiny pubic area.
0: He didn't say tiny.
2: Microscopic.
1: Microscopic pubic area.
0: No, he didn't say that. Guys, this is my medical. This is serious.
1: No, I know. That's
0: it's
1: why.
0: It's been going on for almost a year.
1: I know. That's why.
0: 11.
1: That's why we set it up.
0: You did change my life. You said you were going to change my
1: life.
0: And you
1: got to thank Amy. Amy,
0: you changed my life. Thank you.
2: Hey, no, you got to thank Kat in there because.
0: Kat, thank you.
2: It's so funny. Yeah. So, because Lunchbox was begging for a professional athlete. He was like, I don't care. I need a doctor from the Titans. I need a doctor from the Preds. I need a doctor from the soccer team, whatever, like anything. And then right after he said that, I'm talking to my friend Kat, and she's like, oh, I got to go. I'm meeting with my friend, Dr. Kellum. He's with Titans. Like, I have a meeting with him. And I was like, I get like, you're a professional, whole thing. And I was like, hey, so do you mind when you're in that meeting, if you could ask him if he would come on the Bobby Bone Show to talk about Lunchbox's swollen testicle?
10: That's exactly what I heard. And I was like, wait, what?
2: And so thankfully he was willing to come.
1: And they just kept sending you to YouTube.
0: Yeah, I mean, you ever tell your patients, hey, go look up some exercises on YouTube. You ever tell them that?
10: Not usually.
1: All right, there he is, Dr. Kellum. Thank you so much. And we're looking forward to him being fixed, because we've been hearing about it a lot. So you're so saving our life. All right, there he is. Dr. Kellum, everybody.
2: Yeah. Thank you.
1: Bobby Bone, come on. All right, we got a game up next. What is it?
11: So I'm going to give you three things. You're going to tell me the actor that's in all three of them.
1: For example?
11: Friends, Cougar Town, Ace Ventura, Pet Detective.
1: Guys?
2: Courtney Cox.
11: Correct.
1: Okay, you have another one?
11: Yeah, you want to do Wednesday, You, and Beetlejuice.
3: Christina Ricci?
1: No, it's the... Oh, maybe it is, but Beetlejuice, and Wednesday are both the reboots of that. So it's got to be the younger...
3: Okay.
1: Dark-haired girl.
3: Oh, yes.
2: Yeah, I don't know her name.
1: Oh, Morgan, do you know it?
2: Mm-mm.
3: It's like Sally Rodriguez or something.
1: That's racist.
3: Isn't it?
1: Yeah, that's racist. You're Mexican, so you get away. Because I think she does have a Hispanic.
3: Right?
1: Yeah, she what does. Is it?
11: Jenna Ortega.
3: Dang, so close.
1: All right, back in a second. 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
28: Well, things are looking pretty good on both sides of 55 this morning for your morning drive. Canton to Jackson on southbound 55, 20 minutes. The 55 northbound drive is just over 20 minutes. Also, moving pretty good on 55 northbound. Sidewell Road to the Split is just over a 5-minute drive. And the I-20, I-55 now, the merge of the Stack to Lakeland, 5 minutes. I'm Alan Beebe, time saver traffic.
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0: What's the game, Ray?
2: All right, so I'm going to give you two TV shows and one movie, and you're going to name the one actor in all three.
3: Oh, we've never played it like
2: this.
0: Okay, so all the things, we're trying to name the actor that's in all of them.
2: Correct.
0: Example.
2: So the two TV, Friends and Cougar Town. The movie is Ace Ventura, Pet Detective.
3: Easy. I didn't know that Monica was in...
4: Courtney Cox.
3: Yeah, it was in Ace Ventura. That's it. Crazy. That's who it is, right, Courtney Cox?
2: Correct.
0: Okay. All right. Let's. Everybody good?
5: Yeah.
0: Let's do... This feels like it's going to be easy, right?
5: The example is easy.
0: Eliminator style. You miss it, you're out. Go, Raymundo.
2: Big Little Lies, The Morning Show, Sweet Home Alabama.
0: I'm in.
4: Hold on.
0: He's not focused. His testicle's going to get fixed.
6: I don't know. I don't know. I got one person.
0: Go ahead. What do you have?
6: I put Reese Witherspoon.
0: That's it.
6: Okay.
0: Right? Oh.
4: Reese Witherspoon, yeah.
5: Reese Witherspoon.
0: Yep, good. It's your day, dude.
6: I've never seen The Morning Show, so I didn't know what that was. I was like, oh.
0: All right, next one up.
2: The Bear, Shameless, The Iron Claw.
6: Oh, what? I don't know his name.
0: Huh. I saw this guy. Oh, I shouldn't say anything. Go ahead.
4: It's okay. I don't know.
0: Is it over that quick?
6: Yeah, I don't know.
5: Hold on. Let me think.
0: What are they again?
2: The Bear, Shameless, The Iron Claw.
3: I really like The Iron Claw. It's about the Von Erichs wrestling.
5: I can't think of the name.
0: Do you know it, Morgan?
4: Yeah, I do.
6: You know his name?
4: Yeah.
6: Wow.
3: Anybody else in? You in?
6: I'm in for the win.
0: Eddie, what do you have?
5: Hold on.
0: We can't wait 10 hours.
5: Jeremy Smith. It's Jeremy something.
3: You're right.
5: And I was going to do Jeremy Renner, but that's not...
0: That's the bow and arrow guy from Marvel.
6: I didn't know.
0: That was Lunchbox, what do you have?
6: Dr. Kellum.
0: Okay, shout out Dr. Kellum for just coming in.
6: Yep.
0: Amy?
4: Yes, Chef.
3: Oh, wow.
6: That's good.
3: Is it Jeremy White?
4: Yeah, I think it's like Jeremy Allen White.
5: You need the middle name, man. Because Jeremy White could be anyone.
4: No, I think both count. Yeah.
6: Are you the judge?
4: I think they do. I mean, I know
0: Jeremy White,
4: both.
0: Mike.
7: First and last name is what we always do.
5: Dang it.
0: So it's over.
5: The game's over, Mike. Don't do that.
0: You know what? I'll let you guys keep playing.
5: Yes.
0: Why not? Let you keep playing. All right, go ahead. Another one.
2: Parks and Rec, The Terminal List, Jurassic World.
0: I mean, I don't know what The Terminal List is, though, so I'm always going 2 out of 3.
6: What in the world?
4: Okay, I'm in.
5: I can't think of his name.
0: Really?
5: <It's> so stupid.
6: Oh man.
0: 5 seconds. All right, time. Lunchbox?
6: Woo. I'm in for the win.
0: What do you have?
6: Aziz Ansari.
0: That's not who I have. What do you have?
5: I have Chris Pratt.
0: I have Chris Pratt.
4: Oh, Amy Poehler.
0: Oh, is it Chris Pratt?
2: Chris Pratt.
0: Okay. Eddie, you can be in this fake round of consolation.
5: No, it's real. Okay. You said we can.
0: Screw it. Why not?
5: It's real.
0: All right, go ahead.
2: The Office, Jack Ryan, A Quiet Place.
0: I'm in.
5: What's his name?
0: Oh, my gosh. Eddie's stalling us out every answer.
5: No, what's his name? It's just you and me?
0: Yeah. Read him again, please.
2: The Office, Jack Ryan, A Quiet Place.
4: I'm in.
5: So stupid.
0: No, you're eliminated.
6: We're eliminated, Amy.
4: You've
0: been eliminated twice. Amy was up there like really thinking hard, and I thought maybe she's a doodling.
4: I know this one.
0: ADD. Eddie, what do you have?
5: Ted Krasinski.
0: No, that's the Unabomber.
6: No.
5: I'm telling you, I can't think of his name.
0: It's John Krasinski.
5: John!
0: Ted's the Unabomber.
5: So close.
0: Is it John Krasinski?
2: Yes.
0: Yeah, okay. Does that count as 2 wins for me or just 1?
5: I'll just give you 2, man.
0: Oh, really?
5: Good job. I'll give him one.
0: I'll take one. All right, hit it. Hey! You're unbelievable. All right, bonus round. Hit me with quickly.
2: Stranger Things, Friends, Beetlejuice.
0: The girl that stole stuff.
5: Come on.
0: Winona, not Judd. Winona Ryder.
2: Correct. Euphoria, Shake It Up, Spider-Man, No Way Home.
0: The only thing I know is Zendaya from this guy. I don't watch, but she was in Spider-Man. Zendaya?
2: Correct.
0: Okay.
3: Is Spider-Man No Way Home a movie?
4: Mm-hmm.
3: Okay, it's not two. That was two different things.
4: No, yeah. Spider-No Way Home is the like second installment.
3: All right, one more.
2: Game of Thrones, The Mandalorian, The Fantastic Four.
5: Whoa.
3: I don't know. What do you guys know this one? Who is it?
4: Pedro Pascal.
3: He was in Game of Thrones?
4: Mm-hmm.
3: Really?
4: Yeah.
3: He's in Game of Thrones?
7: Probably a few episodes, yeah.
3: Huh. All right. Well, I'll take my win. Thank you, guys.
5: Good job, man.
3: Thank you.

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4: Left lane is still closed on eastbound 20 between the Trace and Highway 80 till 7 this morning. Some overnight road work that's going a little later than normal. And right now, traffic moving pretty good on eastbound 20. That Clinton to Jackson Drive is just under 10 minutes. Not bad also on 20 westbound. That drive from Brandon to Jackson is just over 10 minutes. And I'm Alan Beebe with Time Saver Traffic.
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8: Yeah. Amy's a big Heather McMahon fan. You even went to her show, huh?
9: Yeah, she's hilarious.
8: Yeah. Why does everybody wear a cheetah?
9: I guess it's like her thing. Like maybe she was wearing cheetah years ago. I honestly don't know where it started. I just knew when I was going, I needed to wear a cheetah. And like 75% of the crowd was in cheetah as well.
8: When I told Amy I was talking to Heather McMahon, she thought it was awesome. I asked Heather about how she got her start in comedy. And she lived down the road from Jeff Foxworthy, which is a crazy story. All right, this is Heather McMahon.
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12: Heather McMahon.
8: Did you move to LA already having done some comedy like in college?
12: Yeah. So I actually did stand up. The first time I ever did stand up, I was 16 and I was at the junior senior prom and I roasted the senior class. So I had like a 30-minute set from that. I sent that old DVD to Jeff Foxworthy because he lived a couple of neighborhoods down from me in Atlanta and I dropped it off at his house and I see Jeff a lot. And Jeff said that he couldn't believe that I had the balls to do it. And he was like, you know, you sat in my living room and I gave you advice and, you know, you never know what's going to happen. He's like, and damn it if you didn't do it. So after I graduated high school, they were shooting Blue Collar Comedy Tour. They were shooting their sketch comedy show at the Alliance Theater in Atlanta. He gave me a writing assistant job that summer and I learned so much. I went to Ole Miss. I was doing comedy. I was in like an improv troupe. You know, I got into comedy because I grew up on Joan Rivers. And if I could emulate her career, I mean, I'm obsessed with her. I got to meet her. She gave me her blessing in comedy. I feel very grateful for that.
8: The fact that she would save and organize all of her jokes.
12: Yeah.
8: Was pretty amazing.
12: Pretty amazing.
8: How attention to detail she was.
12: Yeah.
8: And you said you got to meet her?
12: I worked at a restaurant and there was a club right across from it. And when I'd get off my shift, I'd go see Joan. And she would have these giant note cards on stage. I mean, she was in her 80s, had these giant note cards on stage and she's ripping through jokes. And I would always like hang outside the back door and she would come out and I'd be like, Miss Rivers, I love you. I have a lot of photos with her. And she was so kind. So I moved to LA. I'm sitting at this bar by myself that my buddy was bartending at. And I hear her. I hear her walking the door. She was the one who told me, she said, you need to go to LA. You've got a commercial look. So she sits in a booth and I'm like, oh my God, Ms. Rivers is here. So I go up to the booth and her assistant and me is like, do you want a photo? I was like, no. I've got a photo with Joan. I said, Joan, I want you to know I followed your lead. You told me to come to LA. I'm here. And thank you so much for giving me that advice. And I'm 3 days in, but hopefully this works out. She's so kind. I go and sit back at the bar. She wraps up her dinner. She comes up and she's like, I have a good feeling about

0: about you. She said, you have chutzpah. You followed your gut. You're going to make it. Don't worry. You got this. So when she passed away, I was working at SoulCycle in West Hollywood. I came out, I had taken a class. So I come out of the spin class. The entire staff looks like ill. They're white as a ghost. And I'm like, what's going on? I thought they were about to tell me my entire family had died. They were like, you need to sit down. Jones passed. I mean, and I was inconsolable. And I knew her very, very loosely, right? Just as a fan. I mean, people sent flowers to my apartment as if
1: because
0: like,
1: she died.
0: When she died, I was devastated. And so years later, after she had passed, they had a big auction at Christie's. And I didn't have any money. This is when I was like first starting out. And all I wanted were these giant Tiffany silver dog bowls with her dog's name on them. I was like, this is so cool. Didn't have any money, didn't get them. And then they just did another auction last year for her stuff. And I'm on a flight on my way to my show in Tampa. And I'm like, honey, you got to get in there. Like, I can't do this on the plane. And my husband won for me one of her tour jackets.
1: Oh, wow.
0: And it's the first thing going in my new house. It's gorgeous. It's like champagne color with feathers. And I'm going to put it in a giant acrylic box. And I want you to walk in my home and be like, this is the house that Joan built. And I'm friends with Melissa now, her daughter. And she brings me on her podcast. And it is so full circle. Like when I started doing the E-Reg carpets, it was because, you know, Joan did it. It's just, I love her so much. And she was really my idol in comedy. Bobby Bone,
2: come on. 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

0: did.
1: After strangers helped an 88-year-old veteran finally retire, he's paying it forward in a massive way. 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Amy has it next in Tell Me Something Good.
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4: 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You had one drive. I love had this 7,000. 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
1: they start fist fighting. This is the greatest. This is the day Old Dominion broke up. Right here on our show.
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1: 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Right now, let's go check traffic.
9: Well, we're not seeing any major problems affecting your drive on 55 this morning in either direction. The northbound 55 drive now is from Jackson to Canton, just over 20 minutes. Southbound ride is clocking in at 20 minutes. Traffic moving pretty good on I-20, I-55, the merge to the stack to Lakeland. You're looking at just over a five-minute drive. I'm Alan Beebe with Time Saver Traffic.
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0: for the good news
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2: Tell me something good.
3: So last December, there was this 88-year-old veteran, Ed Bombas. He's working at a store. A kindness influencer, Samuel, shows up, sees him, makes a video of him because he's 88 and back at work. Apparently, Ed had pension from GM, but then GM filed for bankruptcy. So he had no more pension. He had to go get a job at 88, and he has a sick wife. So the video about him went viral. $2 million was raised for Ed, which is amazing. But the cool part now is Ed and Samuel have formed a relationship. And since Ed's a veteran and he's like, I'd really like to give back to veterans, they launched something called For Your Service Campaign. And they're trying to raise money for 50 different veterans. And guess what Ed did? The 88-year-old veteran himself. Because people gave him money, he's donated $1,000 to each of the 50 veterans to launch their campaigns. And they're going to end up raising millions for the veterans as well.
4: There's so many parts of this story that's wild. The fact that you can retire from somewhere and then they go bankrupt and you, it's you almost like pension. They should put that pension money.
5: Yeah, aside. Untouchable.
4: Yeah.
3: Yeah, like
4: you got to like root for your company to stay afloat after you leave the company. That are crazy.
3: Yeah.
4: And then the $2 million.
5: He became a millionaire.
4: Raised, that's crazy. All of that is crazy.
3: But then even for Ed, getting the money that was raised for you, now he's donating it to other veterans.
4: Yeah, the whole thing. That's insane.
3: Yeah, cool. I love it so much.
4: All right, there you go. That's what it's all about.
0: That was Tell Me Something Good.

0: their bones.
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6: What brand of car is the best at yoga?
1: Huh, what?
6: Mercedes-Benz.
7: It's funny. Benz.
6: Oh, Benz.
1: Got it.
5: That was the Morning Corny.
1: Tuesday Reviews Day. I'll go first. I watched Running Man with Glenn Powell. It's a Stephen King book Mike told me about. I didn't know that I'd like it. But it's really good because it's absurd. It's a lot of action. But it's also definitely like Black Mirror type of this is where society's going. Very much a societal message. Like there's a deep meaning to it too. I thought it was really good. Mm. 4 out of 5. So you take it on different levels. It's kind of goofy. But at the same time, it's really serious. So yeah, I give it 4 out of 5. You liked it, right?
8: Yeah, really over the top, but fun.
1: Really over the top, fun, and also like sad because that's where we're going.
6: Mm.
1: Yeah, that's literally the whole thing's about a guy who he has no money. He lives in a bad part of town. It's very much class distinction, like upper class, lower class, and how wealth.
6: The disparities
1: so much. And so he's like, I got no other option. So I'm going to go on this reality show and try to run from every, you know, if you make it for a week, month,
8: a week,
1: 30 days, maybe 30 days.
8: Yeah.
1: If you can last 30 days without them killing you.
7: Yeah.
1: Yeah. You win.
6: Oh, wow.
1: So it's very much, that's the message. Like, rich people get richer, and they're holding poor people, keeping their foot on their necks.
6: And then for poor people to make money, it's like a game.
1: Yep, it's like a game to rich people. Ugh. Did you get that message?
7: No. I saw it as just kind of like, this is kind of a dumb movie, but I like it. Very entertaining. That's what I got out of it.
5: It's a dumb movie?
1: Yeah, I can see that.
7: Because it's a little silly. There's silly parts to it.
1: So watch that. And then I finished the whole season of The Wire, because forever everyone says that is an epic television show. And so I wanted to jump back in. I give it 3 out of 5 stars. I think probably 20 years ago, it was 4.5 out of 5 stars. It's so dated. It's only okay if it were to exist today. I don't think I'm going to go to season 2. Like we had to struggle to finish it.
6: So, you gave it a shot.
1: Watch the whole thing. All 13 episodes in the first season. It's way too many episodes too. Nowadays they do 8 and that's enough. Way too many episodes. So I give The Wire 3.5 out of 5. So, all right, what do you have?
6: I have no TV shows, no movies,
1: nothing.
6: Just books. You know me.
1: Okay. Mike?
8: I watched The Devil Wears Prada 2. I was worried it was just going to be a cash grab, but it was, if you love the first one, you'll like this one.
6: Oh, I can't wait.
8: It's a good mix of nostalgia, but they had a reason to make this story.
1: Will you go to the theater and watch it?
6: Good question. I think I'm more like, I can't wait to watch it at home.
1: The person that Devil Wears Prada is about, not the young girl.
6: Mm-hmm.
1: That's Caitlin's friend.
6: Which is crazy.
1: Yeah. Did you know that?
8: Yeah, I think you told me that.
1: Yeah.
8: It's crazy.
1: Yeah, it's crazy.
7: The young girl character?
6: Anne Hathaway's character?
1: Wow. Yeah.
7: That is amazing.
1: It's crazy. No, I know. It's bizarre. It's like two different lives.
6: So like, because it's based on that person, does she get money?
1: I never asked about the financials. It's really not.
7: That is an interesting question, though.
5: Oh, yeah.
1: Yeah, I never asked about that. All right, more on the podcast today. Just go search for the Bobby Bone Show, and we'll do more Tuesday Reviews Days later.
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1: 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Here is Life is a Highway.

0: Let's go and talk to Amber, who lives in Tampa. Hey, Amber, you're on the show. Good morning.
1: Hey, good morning, Bobby Bones. Good morning, studio.
2: Morning.
1: How are you? I have been listening to you for so many years. I lived down home in South Florida for a while and listened to you before, you know, you grew. And I listened to Amy adopting her kids and followed that whole story. And for a couple of years, I kind of fell off track, went to prison, unfortunately, and then couldn't find you. We had tablets in prison, and I didn't have any way to listen to you. And I was, like, writing, you know, all the time, can you add this, can you add this? So my mom finally sent me one of your books in there and got me through and got out, moved to Tampa, immediately found you, have been listening and followed, you know, the birth of your baby. And I have two older kids, and we used to listen to you taking them to school, and I sent him your picture of the baby, and I was like, look, you got a baby. And, you know, when Amy's daughter just turned 19, I'm like, can you believe she's 19? And it's just, you guys have been a part of, you know, growing up and some sobriety for me. So I've been clean almost 8 years now, and I just wanted to say thank you for, you know, helping me through that.
0: Well, congratulations on getting yourself clean and staying sober. I mean, that's a reason to celebrate itself. So when you were in and you have a tablet, do you get apps, or are they limited apps?
1: They're limited apps, but there was like iHeartRadio, but only like certain stations like you could get. So I was always writing classifications. Hey, you know, there's no profanity. He doesn't curse. It's, you know, family oriented. And so for 4 years, I tried and tried, but they never, like, sometimes I could catch things, you know, here and there about you, or like my mom would send magazines if anything was going on, but it was hard. It was hard. So they, yeah, I mean, there's stuff you can get, but it's not, you know, everything.
0: They childproof that, huh? I mean, for lack of a
3: better. Well, we had prisoners listen before. Like, maybe it's just dependent on which jail you're at. Because we get letters.
0: Yeah, we get letters sometimes. Like, that's true.
3: Like, they're incarcerated prison, and they still listen.
0: Yeah. Well, I don't know. We weren't on maybe locally where she
3: was. Oh, true. Yeah.
4: Man, we need to get on in prisons. Like, we need to work on this.
0: Like, that's our thing.
4: Yeah. Prison radio.
3: Prison friendly.
0: Yeah. Amber, I'm so happy for you. Like, seriously, thank you for the super, super nice compliment. And
3: in 8 years, that's wonderful.
0: Feels like a long time, and probably like just yesterday at the same time, right?
1: Yeah, I can't believe that you have a child, you know, and Amy's daughter is 19. I mean, I watched the video of them coming through the airport. Like, it's just, where does the time go?
0: Where does the time go is right. Well, that is so nice of you. I'm so glad you got through, and we're rooting for you. Sounds like you
1: thank you.
0: Going in a positive direction. So thank you so much, and hopefully we'll talk to you again soon, okay?
1: Absolutely. Take care, everybody.
0: All right, bye-bye. Bobby Bones. Yeah. In the next segment, a scam you should be looking out for, because this could happen to anybody. A new fear unlocked. It's a new story where they're just having a margarita and something terrible happens. And then one of these challenges on social media that kids are doing that we need to tell you about. All that coming up in the next segment.
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6: Bobby Bones.
0: Bobby Bones here, the first top shelf country cruise. Promised big and delivered even bigger. If you were there, you felt how awesome it was. It was so fun. We invite everybody to join us next year. It's going to be even better. So let me tell you what's going on. Set sail with us on a 7-day escape aboard the Celebrity Summit in March of 2027. Me, Amy, Eddie, Lunchbox, the whole crew will be there. So you don't want to miss it. 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Or maybe hit the casinos with Lunchbox. 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
8: All right, another bad ride this morning on eastbound 20. If you're traveling the Clinton to Jackson Drive, it's just under 10 minutes. If you're traveling eastbound 20 from 220 to Pearl, including the stack, just under 10 minutes. And westbound 20 also from Brandon to Jackson, looking good at just over a 10-minute drive. Both sides of 220 from the I-20 split to the I-55 merge, just under 10 minutes. And I'm Alan Beebe, Tom Sayre with traffic.
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0: 2.9, Miss 103, Jackson's number one for new country. Bobby Bone, come on. Couples having drinks, a couple margaritas, and this woman notices something inside the straw. It was a spider in the straw. Listen to this from ABC 7 LA.
1: A couple was out for drinks in San Diego, and yeah, they got more than they ordered, finding a creepy, crawly spider in the straw. And the twist, the woman swapped drinks with her boyfriend moments before he went for that first sip and spotted the spider. Oh, boy.
0: It is so close to her just going and sucking the straw. You know how they say you get like a bunch of bugs in your throat when you sleep or grasshoppers fall in your mouth over a span of a lifetime?
2: Yeah.
0: Is this how some of it happens? Like, you just suck a straw and the spider, they took a video of it. The spider's in the straw.
2: Oh, my God.
0: If you didn't look in the straw and you just took a drink, you would have sucked the spider in your throat.
2: Mm-hmm.
0: That's crazy.
3: Do you sue?
0: No, because
3: nothing happened. Well, there's a spider in your margarita.
2: Yeah, but could have.
0: But if it did, you also wouldn't have known. You would have just ate the spider. Next up, this is Amy's worst nightmare come true, because Amy always thinks everybody is out for revenge.
2: Yeah, they would retaliate if you were to tell on them.
0: This is from KOMU. So this is, didn't tip the pizza guy. Pizza guy comes back. Here you go.
4: Around 7:20 p.m. Wednesday, Fulton police were called to a private residence after a report that a pizza delivery driver became upset during a delivery and struck someone with his vehicle. The person who was struck alleged that Walton's son became upset over not receiving a tip and hit him with his vehicle. Video footage police obtained from the residence showed Walton's son initiating the confrontation by yelling profanities at a witness and victim. The video then showed Walton get into his car and reverse toward the roadway, and the suspect accelerated and struck the victim. The victim said he jumped onto the hood to avoid being further injured.
0: Ran him over because he didn't get a tip.
3: What on earth?
2: Just give the tip.
0: We were talking about on my Netflix show, this couple had won $10 million in a slot, and everybody was upset because they didn't tip. And we were like, tip who?
2: Oh, wait, are you supposed to tip on a winnings like that?
0: Like the
3: exactly
0: the Las Vegas Twitter accounts that were from the city and from like the Las Vegas gamblers, they were all like, we can't believe they didn't tip at least $30,000. And I'm like, what?
2: To who?
0: Eddie's point was, to the person who comes up with the keys?
3: Yeah, the guy that opens the machine? Who?
2: Yeah, that's weird.
0: I've never heard that. Like, I'll show you my tips for sure. However, I ain't. If you want a slot, who? Mm. And they're like, well, the person that brings you drinks. I'm tipping them as it goes if I'm getting drinks.
2: Right.
0: And if you want to tip, tip away. But that, I felt like that was crazy.
3: Yeah.
0: Like a slot machine, because you're gambling your own money. And then you're expected to tip because most times you're going to lose. Regardless, it doesn't matter. This pizza guy, they know where your house is.
2: Yeah,
3: that's the scary
0: thing.
3: Part,
0: that's
3: right?
0: The thing. They know where you live. Doctors are urging kids not to try the Benadryl challenge. About every 3 years, this cycles back in.
3: What is that?
0: CBS News. It's going viral again. This is the little engine that could. This challenge has been around for 20 years.
2: The Benadryl challenge?
0: Yeah. Where you just take a bunch of Benadryl and you hallucinate.
2: Oh, gosh.
3: Oh.
0: Medical experts say overdosing on Benadryl can cause serious health problems. Rapid heart rate, kidney issues, irregular heartbeat, even death. One Texas hospital says it's treated more than 100 Benadryl overdose cases in the past 6 months. That's wild. The kids are doing it this much. They're taking a handful. You see it on TikTok. They eat the whole handful. And then they're like, oh, smash cut.
2: Wow.
0: I would bet some of them, the ones that are inspiring people to do it, they're not even really doing it.
2: Oh, they're just like acting
0: Yeah, and they're getting the clicks. Then everybody's doing it because they're seeing the clicks.
2: Mm. Yeah, that's not scary even real stuff.
0: Talk to your kids.
2: You got
0: to
2: lock that Benadryl up now, even at home.
0: A key thing into the glass case. So if you're in a parking lot and somebody comes up to you with a clipboard and is like, would you like to donate to charity? This is one of those stories where someone did that and ended up biting them right in the butt. So a woman gave $20 to a charity worker in a Trader Joe's parking lot from WCVB, only to discover the scammer pocketed $5,000 from her account instead.
3: What?
0: She was grocery shopping when the scammer came up taking donations for gun violence victims. So she was like, great. And they were like, we'll take credit card.
3: Yeah, that's where it gets fishy.
0: And so the person took the credit card from her hands. And there was a processing issue. And so when she went back to check, they had got her for $5,000.
2: Wow.
0: we're going to end up doing no charity because we think everything's a scam.
3: Right.
2: I know.
0: But generally, people with a clipboard in a parking lot, if it's not cash, I would say don't do it. You know, I can even say don't do it if it's cash. But for me, if someone's like, hey, I need some help and I have $5 and I give them $5, I've given them that $5 and I'm just going to trust they're doing it. But I'm not screwed any further if they don't do what they said they were doing.
2: Yeah. Remember that time that guy showed up at my door, though, with like a laminated, outline of all these fruits and vegetables I could buy for less fortunate. And this was his transition job from jail to real life. And I had an opportunity to serve the malnourished.
0: And you chose to. Good for you.
2: But he's taking credit card.
3: And you gave him the credit card?
2: Yeah, I did.
0: Yeah.
3: Sure did.
2: Sure did, because he said my neighbor Nancy down the road did it.
3: Did you know Nancy?
2: No.
3: Never heard of her.
0: If it's people you don't know, give them cash. And then whatever happens, happens. It's like loaning family money. If you don't get it back, well, don't be mad. You just loan family money.
2: Yeah.
0: So there's that story. I just want to end with that one.
3: I had a guy come up to me asking for football equipment for the school.
5: Scam.
0: He wanted football equipment or money for football equipment
3: for his school, but he looked like he was in his 20s, so I don't know if that was real or not.
0: Well, the weird one is Vietnam vet, and he's like 31 years old on the side of the road, got a sign.
3: Right.
0: Yeah. Get your Bobby Bones on. Come on. And now we're going to play Bailey Zimmerman. Here is Where It Ends.

0: In the next segment, Eddie or Lunchbox finally gets their super secret life-changing surprise. It's going to be one of them. They don't know who it is. They don't know what it is. But we'll tell you who gets it next.
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3: All right, beware of an accident now blocking the right lane on northbound 55. It's at the 220 South exit. It is causing about a mile backup now to about East County Line Road. So take it easy through that area until that's cleared out. The drive now on both sides of 55, just over 20 minutes in both directions. The Canton to Jackson Drive, and I'm Alan Beebe, Time Saver Traffic.
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7: Somebody's about to get a super secret surprise that is life-changing. 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
9: 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Is
7: one of your lives.
9: I got it.
7: You got it.
9: Yeah, I know what it is.
7: Okay, let's take a little shot here. What do you think it is?
9: Well, I've been applying for jobs the last few years with sports teams, trying to be the voice of a sports team. And so Bobby said he could pull some strings to get this to happen. So I think Bobby pulled some strings and I get a one-day trial run as being the voice of one of the local sports teams. Yes!
7: I don't think I said I could pull strings.
9: You said
7: though.
9: Some strings were pulled.
7: For this.
9: Yeah.
7: Yeah, okay, okay. I don't know that I could pull strings to get you a job somewhere.
9: No, I think it was like a one day, like,
7: got
9: hey.
7: It, got it.
5: Or like maybe he's the, what do they call it, the understudy?
7: Oh, he goes and sits beside him, learns.
5: Like in case takes someone's notes. Sick, yeah. He gets to fill in.
7: Eddie, what do you think it is for you?
8: Yeah. So I thought all these things, right? But now I'm thinking that I've talked about when I got a passport to go explore Europe and go like to Paris. You talk about how you love.
7: That's what Amy says.
5: It's my dream.
7: You've not said that.
9: You've never said that.
8: You're right. I really don't know what it is, dude. I've been thinking. I cannot think of anything of how you're going to change my life today.
5: Does that make you wonder if they even deserve it? Because they don't even know what they want.
9: What do you mean? I've had something every day. Eddie can't come up with three things.
8: I thought it was going to be a boat. I really thought it was going to be a boat.
7: It's not going to be a boat.
9: It's not a boat.
7: So I'll tell you who is going to get the life-changing surprise first before you find out what it is. Drum roll, please.
8: See you, Lunch.
9: I'm not going anywhere,
8: see
9: man.
8: See you, dude.
7: See as in you're not getting
8: He's not getting it. Come on.
9: I mean, there's only one reason he would give it to Eddie. Only one reason.
8: What's that one reason?
9: Because he feels bad for you.
5: Oh, because of his low T.
9: Oh,
5: because
9: of the low T.
8: It's like a sympathy.
5: Oh my gosh, what if it's
7: I'm bringing a bucket of tea.
5: Testosterone.
7: A sealed bucket of tea.
9: Like it's a sympathy, like, oh my gosh, my friend is, you know, feeling down because he has no tea.
8: That would be weird, but cool in a way, right? Like,
7: would you accept it if it was pity?
8: Absolutely.
9: Because that's the only way Eddie's getting it is out of pity.
8: And it would change my life.
5: That's true.
9: No, I didn't say he was giving you tea. I'm saying he's going to give you something because you have low T.
8: Oh, no. I think now you're giving me tea in a bottle.
7: I'm not giving you tea in a bottle.
8: Dang it. Okay.
7: No. It's something significant.
9: Oh, my gosh.
7: Okay, the person.
9: Yeah!
7: That is getting the life-changing.
9: Life-changing. Come on, that baby. Those words are like what is just like, this is crazy.
8: And it's not money. It's not money for sure.
5: Bobby,
8: it's
5: not money. Let us not forget, this person asked for this.
7: Yeah. It's something that has been
5: begged for it.
7: Has been talked about. Like even maybe not in specific words, but you've wanted it.
8: Like has it been like a wish?
5: Yeah.
8: Or like
7: it's been a desire for sure.
9: A desire.
5: Desire, that's a good word.
7: For sure a desire.
8: Maybe it's hair. Maybe I'm getting hair.
9: No, we already did that.
8: I know, but like I don't know.
7: The person who is getting the surprise is.
8: Come on.
9: I thought you said my name. Sorry,
8: I thought I heard my name.
9: I saw the lips going, and I was like, "Oh, he already said it."
7: It is.
8: Come on, baby. Come on, baby.
9: Point at me.
7: Lunchbox.
9: Yeah! Idiot.
7: Okay. So first of all, Eddie, it's not you. I'm sorry.
9: Yeah!
8: That's fine.
9: That is what I'm talking about.
7: You haven't guessed at all what it is,
9: man.
5: Which is why it's so crazy because you want this. You've asked for it.
7: Well, walk us through the guesses that you've had so far.
9: I thought it was going to be a casting person from Survivor, and you said no. I thought I was going to go drive a Ferrari like on a racetrack or just like a rental for a day. Said no to that. And now I get to be the voice of a sports team, and you said no to that. Mm-hmm.

0: Man.
1: So.
0: Oh, my gosh.
1: I'm gonna do one of the American Idol things where I'm like, after the break, we'll reveal what it is.
2: Okay, well, question real quick, though. Yeah. Is it for Lunchbox or Daniel?
3: I mean, both.
1: Both.
2: For both?
3: Okay. Both.
1: It's for Lunchbox and Daniel.
3: Okay. It's what was your thing? Changing for both.
1: Yes. What was your thing?
0: Well,
1: because we'll come back in a second.
0: No, I guess if it's for me, then it wouldn't be for my family. Oh, my gosh.
1: It could be for you.
0: You got me a car.
1: Well?
0: Holy crap.
2: You've been wanting a car.
0: I have wanted a car.
2: Because all you have is a bike now.
0: Yes.
3: Did you ride your bike this morning?
0: Yeah.
1: How would you get your bike home?
0: Throw in the trunk, or I just leave it up here and my wife could bring me back and I'll ride it home another day.
1: Okay, so it is Lunchbox. So first of all, Eddie, I'm sorry.
2: That's fine.
1: Lunchbox, and it is something, it's real. It's not like a joke.
0: Yeah, I understand that.
1: Okay.
0: Vroom, vroom. You hear that?
1: So
0: I heard it in the parking garage.
1: We'll actually do the reveal of what it is in just a second. Everybody good?
0: Yeah.
3: Okay.
4: Come on, Bobby Bones.
1: And now let's play Luke Combs. Here is Days Like These.

0: tell me something good.
1: Yeah. He was living on the streets. Now he's about to do something he's been wanting to do his whole life. It's an awesome story. Lunchbox has it next in Tell Me Something Good. Bobby Bones Show. Okay, quick question. 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
2: All right, well, we've got another accident you want to be aware of. This one's on Lakeland Drive, southbound Lakeland at Luckney Road. The left lane is blocked there. That's got about a mile of backup now, too, so be careful through there. Right lane remains blocked on northbound 55 at the 220 South exit. That's causing a little over a mile backup and through there, so be careful through there. I'm Alan Beebe with Tom Safer Traffic.
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4: Addis Bennett lives in Phoenix, Arizona, has a job, doing great in life. Then he gets a hernia, and he can't work because he's in so much pain, it makes him pass out. And so he loses his apartment, loses all his stuff, living on the streets. He's like, man, I've hit rock bottom. And then he sees the Salvation Army, starts volunteering there. They connect him with a healthcare organization, gets the hernia fixed. Then he starts going to community college, and he's about to get his associate's degree and walk across the stage for the first time in his life at 60 years old.
5: Wow. That's awesome.
6: You know, a tragic tale of the American healthcare system. Guy can't get his pain fixed, can't work, becomes homeless. We're in the richest nation in the freaking world, and we can't even, like, keep people from being homeless because it hurts so bad.
5: That's crazy. Like, a hernia made him homeless? Like,
6: the fact that he could not function because it hurt so bad. He couldn't think. So then he couldn't work. So if you can't work, you can't pay your bills. Can't pay your bills, you get kicked out. Dang. So big shout out to everybody who helped him get through that.
7: Yeah.
6: Because that's a great story. It just irritates me in general.
5: Mm-hmm.
6: All right, there you go. That's a good one. That's what it's all about.
1: That was Tell Me Something Good.

0: show.
1: Okay, next segment. Lunchbox is getting the surprise. He does not know the surprise. We will find out what Lunchbox's super secret surprise is. Next.
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0: All right, a little bit earlier, we announced Lunchbox is getting the super secret surprise. It is Lunchbox's prize to get. He's had some time to think about it. It's something he's asked for. Anything come to mind?
1: Car.
0: Okay, it is not a car.
1: Dang it.
0: Okay, are we ready?
2: We're ready.
0: Okay, so let's open the door.
3: Mm-hmm. Open the door.
4: Bananas?
1: No, you said it wasn't Johnny Bananas.
0: The information.
3: Is it like a banana? What are you talking about?
4: No, Johnny Bananas.
3: Oh, you think it's him?
0: Yeah.
4: Oh, Johnny Bananas.
2: Lunchbox like close his eyes and have to touch it.
3: Touch it.
4: No, I ain't doing that. We're not doing a snake.
0: You know what? Put your hand in a box.
3: No,
4: I'm not doing a snake. I'm not doing a snake again. Okay, that's not
0: You've
4: fun.
0: Never desired a snake.
4: That's what I'm saying. So I'm not touching.
0: Okay.
4: I'm not touching random things. I could be in trouble.
0: I don't even think you'd have to close your eyes.
4: All right. Thank you.
0: Okay. So we're going to bring... Can we get a little music, please?
3: What could this be?
2: Some like walkout music.
0: Yeah.
4: All right.
3: Are you rolling something in? What is it?
2: Oh.
0: I don't know, man. Ray just hit the button.
4: I don't know.
0: There's only so much music we can play that's free. All right?
4: What does that music have to do with?
3: Sounds luxurious.
0: It's like a wrestling match.
4: What? Is this tied to what it is? Like, is this like a hint? Music? Is it a hint?
0: No, it's actually not.
4: Okay.
0: All right, here we go. Come on in. Come on in. Come on in. Have a seat, doctor.
3: What is that guy?
0: Have a seat. That's your microphone right there. We're so happy you're here. Lunchbox.
4: Who is that guy?
0: This is Dr. Ethan Kellum, the NFL Tennessee Titans team physician, who has come to check out your testicle.
4: What up, dude?
0: You've been asking for him. You wanted to get in with the Titans.
5: I hear that I'm needed.
4: Well, hold on.
5: Is that true?
4: When I Google the Titans doctor, it doesn't look like
2: there's
4: that.
2: Multiple.
4: Well, there's multiple.
5: I'm not the head guy. I'm one of their guys.
4: Oh, what's up, my man?
5: How you doing?
4: This
0: is Dr. Ethan Kellum. He is a sports medicine fellowship trained orthopedic surgeon leading the advancement of interventional and regenerative orthopedics in the greater Nashville area. He serves as a team physician for the Titans in the NFL, USA Basketball, and has worked with the Boston Celtics.
4: Whoa! Wow. This dude knows my body. He's going to be able to do my body.
0: Has seen some swollen testicles.
4: This is what I'm talking about. What is up, man? Hey, have you ever seen a swollen unit?
5: I have.
4: Okay.
0: I think he's seen many units.
5: Well, let's ask some questions.
0: Yeah.
4: Let's do this, man.
0: Dr. Kellum, thank you so much for being here.
5: Yeah, thanks for having me.
0: Like, we are so excited. We have been talking between us about his issues, stomach and swollen testicle, for months.
5: Mm-hmm, mm-hmm.
0: Walk him through what you've been through.
4: Should I go sit next to him?
0: Well, just for now.
4: I mean.
0: You're good for now.
4: All right,
0: go ahead.
4: So last June, right, I went for a run, probably about a 3 or 4 mile run, and I got a sharp pain right here on the left side.
5: Yeah.
4: I mean, I'm debilitating. And I was like, man, it's just a sore muscle. Wait a couple days. Went for another run. And when I got done, I had to get to the bus stop, and it was two houses down, and it took me 30 minutes to walk to the bus stop.
5: Wow.
4: Because I could not move.
5: That's
0: okay. Hey, go ahead.
4: You know, and so I was like, all right, I got to stop running. But I still played soccer because I could still play soccer. But after the games, it would hurt, but it wasn't like debilitating.
5: Yeah.
4: And then the pain started spreading across the front, underneath the belly button. Then eventually my left
0: testicle,
4: left tennis ball started getting swollen.
5: Yeah.
4: Throughout the day.
5: Now, has it been swollen before?
4: No.
5: Okay, so that's new.
4: Yeah. But then like at nighttime, like when I go to sleep, it goes away.
5: Gotcha.
4: But then throughout the day, it comes back. I don't know what is wrong with me. And I've been to, 55,000 doctors, and they all just say, I don't know, nothing wrong with you. Did an MRI, CT scan. I did ultrasound of the guys down there twice. I've done it all. And I don't know what's wrong with me. Like, I played a game 2 weeks ago.
0: We should let the doctor talk a little bit eventually. When you're good, just tap out whenever you're good.
4: I'm trying to go over my diagnosis.
0: Yeah, yeah.
4: And like, I played a game a couple weeks ago. And like in the middle of the game, I could feel the pain in the lower, like underneath the belly button starting to hurt. And after the game, it took me 30 minutes to walk the length of a football field to get to the car.
5: He's got a lot going on.
0: He does.
5: A lot going on.
4: Yeah. And I mean, as an athlete, it's tough to live this way.
5: That's right. So it's interesting as I think about what's going on with you and kind of, you know, dissecting and thinking about it. Let's talk about your abdomen first.
4: Yeah.
5: You hurt. It's on one side.
4: Yeah. Well, I mean... It started on the left side, like right, just like right there, sharp pain. And it was only right there. And then over the months, it would start going across. And I've had a little bit over here, but it's mainly here and across. And then now it sends some signals downstairs, and it's just miserable.
5: So it radiates into your groin. Does it hurt when you like cut or move or things like that?
4: Sometimes. Like, I mean, I can play a soccer game, but then like if I go like sit out, like if I take a sub, that's when I can start feeling it like, like, you know.
5: One of the things that I'm curious about to see if you have is what they call like a sports hernia or athletic pubalgia.
0: Definitely sounds like a pubalgia.
6: Yeah, sure.
0: He's a big pubalgia guy.
2: Any doctor said athletic pubalgia?
4: No, none. I'll tell you what the doctors have said. They told me there was my pelvic floor to Google some exercises or YouTube them, but they didn't tell me what exercises to YouTube. So I went to a physical therapy pelvic floor specialist. Yeah. It's me and the women in there. It's really awkward. And they were like, it's not your pelvic floor. She felt around. She's like, your pelvic floor is legit.
5: So as I hear what you're saying to me, I really think that it is that sports hernia that's going on, which is not like your typical hernia, right? It's not this something bulging out into your, where you can feel and all these things. What happens with a sports hernia is that you have all those muscles in there, your internal, external obliques from all those things that you do, that soccer that you're playing all the time.
4: Yeah.
5: You have all those muscles that have this soft tissue that overlies that, right? And sometimes that soft tissue gets pulled and damaged and all that stuff, which might not show up on an MRI like what you had.
4: See, all right.
5: But it's a clinical diagnosis. And so it really sounds like you have that. It starts on one side. It hurts when you're cutting, radiates down into your groin. Yeah. So I think that's what's going on. I think you have a sports hernia.
0: And they just kept sending you to YouTube.
4: Yeah, I mean, you ever tell your patients, hey, God, look at some exercises on YouTube. You ever tell them that?
5: Not usually.
0: All right, there he is, Dr. Kellum. Thank you so much. And we're looking forward to him being fixed because we've been hearing about it a lot. So you're saving our life. All right, there he is. Dr. Kellum, everybody.
2: Yeah. Thank you. Woo-hoo. Bobby Bones Show. Go.

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3: Hi, Jackson Police. They're working the accident, blocking the right lane on northbound 55 at the 220 South exit. Still causing some pretty good backup through the area, so take it easy through there. Also, that other accident now is affecting both sides of Lakeland at North Curran Drive, so be careful through there or try to avoid it. 55 southbound now, the Canton to Jackson Drive, almost a half an hour, and I'm Alan Beebe.
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1: The Bobby Bones Show, everybody roll.
2: Yeah. Dear everyone, leave me alone about how I hold my baby.
3: What?
0: What are they saying?
2: Well, on my Instagram yesterday, Mr. Bobby Bones, the first picture that I posted is me holding the baby when I got home from our trip to Austin. I'm about to walk down the stairs. You know my fear in life? Walking down the stairs and dropping the baby down the stairs. I don't always hold the baby like that. That is safe, secure baby. Everybody's grabbing their phone?
3: Yeah, I didn't notice anything different.
2: Yeah, go. It's Mr. Bobby Bones with an M.
3: Okay.
2: MR.
3: I think I have you in here.
2: And I'm standing at the top of the stairs, and I'm fully under the butt with the hand, and then I got a hold of the head. That is secure baby holding because I am petrified. I'm dropping that baby down the stairs. And they're letting me have it online. Not saying it's safe. Mostly that it's not safe. I just look stupid.
3: I mean, it's extremely safe.
2: It is so safe.
3: And what's wrong with that?
2: I almost want to tie her to me just walking down the stairs, like fully strap up, like bungee cords when you put it in the back of the truck.
3: Yeah.
2: Amy?
0: I mean, I don't get why people would have a problem. I mean, you're not doing any... This looks like totally fine to me. It looks like you're like, yeah, it's like your precious cargo and you got it there.
2: Heck
0: and
2: yeah.
0: You're like,
2: I ain't dropping
0: it.
2: I have an irrational fear.
0: All hands on deck.
2: Of dropping that baby every time I walk down a step. I walk down the steps funny because I'm so aware of the steps. Like, okay, stop.
3: You do sideways so your whole foot's on the step?
2: No, but when I hold her like that, I look down at the steps, which you're not supposed to really look down at steps because it makes your step weird.
3: Right.
2: So anyway, if you go look at that picture, I'd appreciate in the comments there, you put justice for Bobby.
3: Mm.
2: That's what I would appreciate. Not you. You're good.
3: No, I'll do it right now, man.
2: Thanks, man. So that was up there. There's also a picture that people do like. It's my wife holding the baby when I was hosting the iHeart Festival.
0: So cute.
2: And I'm on the screen while the wife's holding the baby. That's a pretty good picture. Posted that one. So that was up there. So I wanted to address that real quick. The other thing that I saw is reminded me of Lunchbox.
4: Oh.
2: This person went on The Price is Right. And they won a 2025 Chevrolet Trax 1LT. I could be saying that wrong because I don't know anything about cars. But it was a nice car on The Price is Right. And so they did the five price tags game. And that's where you take and you have to get all five of them right. And they go, only two are wrong. And then you switch those.
4: Okay.
2: When considering a price in the final round, she ignored her husband's suggestion from the audience because they showed him. And he was like, 22. She was like, I don't know. 22. So she ignored it, went with her gut. And her guess was correct, not his. She celebrated on stage. Snubbed the husband in the crowd, but everybody got a good laugh. That's from TV Insider. When you're up on that stage, which you were on Price is Right, or Daniel was.
0: Okay, yeah, just yes, Daniel
3: yes,
0: was.
3: Yes, we all know. We all watched it.
4: I was up on the stage, yes.
2: How easy is it to hear the people screaming at you?
4: I mean, here's the thing. There are so many people yelling so many things, you have no idea what they're saying. Like, it's like... It's just a bunch of noise.
2: If you singled someone out, do you think everybody else would be quiet so you could hear that one person?
4: No, because everybody is so excited because they want to be part of the game. Maybe if you said, hey, shut up. I want to talk to the lady in pink.
2: Oh,
4: maybe they would.
3: That would be weird.
4: But I mean, everybody is standing up and yelling and doing their fingers like this 2,500, 1,200. I mean, everybody's doing it. So it's not that easy. But maybe she focused in and she had a way to communicate because it's her husband. I was by myself.
0: Yeah, I would see. I think spouses have that power. And like kids and stuff. Like if you're at something, it's like you get their attention and they hear you.
2: I don't know. Sometimes I don't hear my wife. She talks, right? And I'm right there. And she's like, did you hear what I just said? And I'm like, I didn't. And there was no even other noise.
0: Okay. Well, it was the woman listening, right?
2: Yeah.
0: Okay, so see. I guess I should clarify. Women can hear.
2: Did you look to the crowd to get any help?
4: Yeah, when I was playing my game, I had two right, one wrong. And of course, some people are saying one, the Jimmy Choo shoes are wrong. Some people are saying two, and everybody had a different answer. So, I mean, I just went with my gut of my high school soccer jersey, said number two.
2: That was that's what it was.
3: That worked.
4: That was it.
2: All right, thought that story was funny. All right, will you give me voicemail number six?
5: I might have a slight controversial question. As someone who has family members say they have anxiety and ADHD and stuff like that are on like Xanaxes and Adderall. Now that technology and everything's so advanced, we're able to test for all this stuff that a lot more people have it. Genuine curious on that. Love the show.
2: I'm not really sure what the question is.
0: Neither.
2: I think maybe what he's asking is now that there is a more broad understanding of it, are there more people that have it? I think back in the day, like legitimately have it. Back in the day when there wasn't probably as testing as thorough, as efficient, if a doctor thought you might have it, they just throw medicine at you. I think now there are ways that they can test. I think the tests are probably a little smarter, right?
0: Yeah, well, I mean, I think it's on a spectrum. Like there's some, like your anxiety is far more severe than at times that I've had it. I don't have chronic ongoing anxiety. I've had circumstantial where I thought I was having heart issues, so much so that I went to get an echocardiogram and paid a bunch of money to find out it was just anxiety. I was like, oh, cool. But it made sense that I had that at the time. And then I got through that season and then it's gone. People live with it in different ways. And then I think it's sort of like when you pull up online and people start talking about their different disorders or ailments, and maybe you have one or two of the characteristics they list, and then you start to think you have it too when you really don't.
2: It's like a horoscope.
0: Well, no, but it's like, oh, you know, I feel like everybody, well, not everybody, but a large amount of people come online and talk about their anxiety, which it may not exactly be that, or their ADHD, and they may not actually have that, but they know it gets engagement or, you know, and then everybody starts to think they have it.
2: Yeah, I didn't really understand anxiety for a long part of my life. I didn't discredit it. But I didn't have it, so it was hard to understand it. I have severe nighttime anxiety. I slept like 3 hours last night because I just wake up and my heart's pounding. I did have to break off a piece of that Kit Kat Xanax last night. And then I start to get anxious that it wasn't enough. So I get anxious.
3: Oh. That's on anxious.
2: Then I get anxious on anxious.
0: On a medication that's supposed to make you less anxious.
2: I know. That's the story of my life. I got like 3 hours last night. It's a pretty rough one. But I never understood it until I got it. And there's no reason. I say there's no reason. There's not like a real reason that I have it. It's like I go to bed and I'm going, oh, I'm for sure anxious about something. It is very sub. It's in me. It's underneath my
0: when
2: conscious
0: you're saying
2: level.
0: Very sub, you mean subconscious?
2: Well, yeah. It's
0: I don't know if that was like the cool way to say it's sub.
2: Well, it's under my conscious level for sure.
0: Yeah.
2: And I can fall asleep, but I wake up and my heart out of nowhere, and I just wake up like this. It's like when someone does in the movies when they hit you with one of those adrenaline pins. You ever see that?
3: Oh, yeah.
0: They
3: come out of it.
2: I'm not convinced. My wife's not adrenaline pinning me when I sleep. And so for years, I would have this, and my doctor was like, hey, you're not anxious in the daytime because you keep your mind just running. At nighttime, it kind of all hits you in a weird way, so you get it. So I hit it last night.
0: Mm-hmm. Well, it's good to have certain tools in your toolbox, and that's one of your tools.
2: What's my other tool?
3: Screwdriver. Cool. Obviously, need one of those.
2: Good point. Hammer.
3: Hammer.
0: Mm-hmm. Well, we talked about L-theanine.
2: Well, I go to therapy a lot, too.
0: Therapy, breath work.
2: Yeah. Breath work never works for me.
0: Well, if you continue to say that, it never will.
3: What is that, like the breathing exercises?
0: Yeah.
3: Like
2: Lamaze.
0: No.
2: Lamaze for anxiety.
0: Yeah. I'm like, well, with that attitude.
2: Yeah. Yeah, I think I got a lot. I got a lot of a little.
0: Right.
2: A little anxiety, a little bit on spectrum, you know, a little bit a lot of things.
0: Is that self-diagnosed or psychiatrist?
2: My doctor says I either have super ADHD or I'm a little bit on the spectrum.
0: Okay. Yeah.
2: So.
0: Either are great.
3: Yeah, man.
4: Okay.
3: A+.
4: Yep.
0: Like it's really
2: either a great.
3: What you want in life?
0: Well, because so many people are living with, you know.
2: I feel like ADHD is just said so much that I also just feel I hyper focus on things that I can't shake. Like I try to get off of it and I can't get off of it.
0: Well, again, it's a spectrum.
2: I know. Oh yeah, yeah, and I think that's why more people. What I've been told by my doctor, my therapist, my psychiatrist. Is that the reason more people are on the spectrum is because they understand more about the spectrum. The spectrum has broadened and there's more understanding of it. It's not like people are getting a bunch of shots and all of a sudden they're getting, you know, name it.
0: Mm-hmm.
2: So it's that the spectrum of what they understand and how it affects people is so different and it has widened so much. And that's a big part of it.
0: Right.
2: So I don't have an answer for you. I don't really understand the question, but we just talked about mm-hmm. it.
3: So thanks.
0: Yeah. Hopefully we offered some clarity for whatever you were.
2: Is it overdiagnosed? Absolutely.
0: Uh-huh. Yeah, yeah. I was going to say 100%, but also it's hard with all the things that are, we're overstimulated. I think we have a lot more that works us up these days too, because we know more, not just know more about what's happening with our bodies, but we have more information about what's going on in the world at all times and our, like, things stress us out more.
2: I also don't think of those things that I said that I have are things that hold me back. I think
0: that's why I said both are great.
2: Yeah, they equally allow me to do, it's almost superpower like. There are certain things that it's annoying about it, like I don't sleep sometimes, but I'm efficient and I get crap done and I'm able to be wildly creative while also being busy. And I wouldn't be able to have that if I didn't have a little bit of the,
0: yeah,
2: you know, just a little speck, you know?
0: A little speck of the speck.
2: Just a little speck of the speck, yes. You guys can hit us up if you want, 877-77-BOBBY. That's our number, 877-77-BOBBY. Back in a second.
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0: 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Get your bones on, get your Bobby Bones on. Bobby Bones, yo. Dolly had to cancel her Vegas residency, and we've known she's been going through some health stuff. So she was doing the residency, Dolly, live in Las Vegas. She put this on her social yesterday.
1: I have some good news and a little bad news.

0: But the good news is I'm responding really well to meds and treatments, and I'm improving every day. Now, the bad news is it's going to take me a little while before I'm up to stage performance level, because some of the meds and treatments make me a little bit swimmy-headed. But I'm going to miss all of you that had tickets to see me in Las Vegas. Well, you get along to Vegas, and you have a big time.
1: So, yeah, mostly good news that she's getting better.
2: Mm-hmm.
1: I mean, no bad news really for me, because I wasn't going to the show. So to me, I just hear all good news that she's getting better.
2: Honestly, when I read about it, I felt more than like when I hear her say it, I feel better about it. She sounds good. Obviously, things are not where she would want them to be, but her voice is more upbeat than I had in my head.
3: Do we know what's wrong with her?
1: No.
2: No.
1: Not publicly, no. But I think if Dolly said anything, you'd feel better. I think if you're on an airplane, she goes, brace for impact.
3: That's right. Right.
1: I think you're like, all right.
2: That's a good
3: we'll do it, Dolly.
1: Yeah. This is going to be okay. Good. This is going to be a heck of an impact. Let's get it, Dolly.
2: That's a really good way to put it. Because when I read the headline, I was like, oh no, I'm very worried. And I just heard her say the exact same thing I read. And I'm like, oh, hey, things are fine.
1: Heck yeah.
2: Yeah.
1: Hey, I just got your results. You have 4 weeks to live. Oh, thanks, Dolly. That's awesome. I got a whole month.
2: Oh, my gosh.
1: It's crazy. Where's Fu Manchu?
2: Maybe there's something to this. Like, just have your bad news delivered to you by Dolly, and it'll hurt less.
1: Ray, hit me with voicemail number 5.
4: Hey, studio. I was just calling because I have a question. With you guys being in the music industry, and obviously with iHeart and all the things that you're able to go to, what is the last concert or event that you went to that wasn't industry related? I just went and saw Luke Combs in Columbus, and it was his largest concert to date with like 97,000 people. Just curious, I'd love to know what the last concert you guys have been to that's not work related.
1: Counting Crows was not work related. My favorite band of all time. I don't consider Brooks and Dunn a band. I consider them a duo.
2: Mm-hmm.
1: Counting Crows, my favorite band of all time. And Eddie and I went, and it was awesome.
3: That was great.
1: Because there was no, it's just us enjoying a concert. It's rare that we get to do that. And rarely we go because we go to everything, so we're a little jaded, obviously. Yeah.
3: But that was a while back.
1: Yeah, I think that, I mean, I saw Amos Lee at the Ryman, and that was really cool. I went to see Casey Musgraves at the Ryman, too. That had nothing to do with work. I just wanted to go and, like, buy a ticket and sit and watch. So those would be the ones for me. You?
2: I took my daughter to Sabrina Carpenter.
1: Mm,
2: so that's my last non-work-related concert. And it was fun.
1: Did you see her dress at the Met last night?
2: No.
1: It was made of all film reel. It's pretty cool.
2: Oh, yeah. She's very creative. And, yeah, as a mom, to be at a concert like that with your daughter, sometimes it was a little uncomfortable due to Sabrina Carpenter's creativity on stage with some of her songs. But whatever, we just decided to have fun, and it was. So, yeah.
1: We were listening to all that stuff, too, when we were kids.
2: Well, I know, but having a visual.
1: Yeah, yeah.
2: Like,
1: yeah.
2: You know, she brought out a bed and then a curtain and then a man.
3: Yeah. Really? All that?
1: Wow.
2: And it's like a silhouette, and you, like, know what's happening.
1: Yeah.
2: And you're like,
3: dang.
2: You want to go get some M&Ms? I'm like, this is a good snack break time.
1: Selena Gomez had a pretty cool dress last night. It was not one of the big crazy ones. It was like a comic strip dress. It was very, very simple, but it was really cool because it was like a comic of what she used to be in that show.
5: Yeah, she wore it in Wizards of Waverly Place. So it was like a nod to that time on her show.
1: It was pretty cool. I didn't see all. I saw some. Sam Smith looked crazy. Some of them look crazy. Bad Bunny looked like an old man on purpose. He like really did all the makeup for an old man. It looked like there was an old basketball sketch or old commercial where current players dressed up as old men and went and dominated people on the court.
3: Oh, yeah.
1: It looked like that. Like he was doing that. So that's pretty good. Last non-industry event, Eddie?
3: I took my son to go see Pearl Jam. That was amazing because Pearl Jam is one of my favorite bands ever. And the fact that my son wanted to go to that show and he enjoyed it, and it changed his life because now he just loves Pearl Jam. And so that to me was awesome, but definitely not industry related at all.
1: Lunchy?
6: I'd be Brett Eldridge Christmas 2024. Went to his show, took my wife.
1: That's a good one.
6: And, you know, it was Christmas time and everybody talked about it. And so I finally took my wife out on a date, said, hey, let's go see some Brett Eldridge Christmas.
1: I didn't count that one. And I've been Brett's one of my best friends. Does that count, though, if it's not an industry, but you're going because of your friend?
3: Yes. Because it's not work related.
6: Yeah, it's not work related. Yeah, it's like friend related.
2: You didn't have to go
1: I didn't
2: and
1: buy
2: work.
1: A ticket, though.
2: Mm. Yeah, that's a good way to put it. Is like, what's the last thing you spent money
1: yeah,
2: you on?
1: Yeah,
2: like,
1: I didn't
3: buy my Pearl Jam ticket.
2: You didn't?
3: No.
2: Who did?
3: Got it for free.
1: Rock
2: From
1: Station?
2: Who?
3: Yep. Rock Station.
1: Did you do Hands on a Harley and you won them?
3: No, they just had extra tickets.
2: I mean, even Sabrina Carpenter, though, like, Bobby, I went with your wife, your manager, somebody had a link to friends and family tickets.
1: Yeah.
2: Because, like,
1: she's basically the same management company I am.
2: Okay. So, but we still had to pay. Like, you got the link, but we still had to pay for our tickets. And it was almost like, cross your fingers, even if you go with the link, it wasn't guaranteed you would get a ticket.
1: Nickel a ticket.
2: No.
3: Didn't somebody go to Taylor?
2: It was more than that.
6: I went to Taylor.
3: There you go.
6: But that was...
3: You didn't want to say that lunchbox?
6: No. Brett Eldridge was more recent than Taylor.
3: Okay.
6: He said, what was the last one?
2: Did you spend the money on Taylor?
6: No.
1: How'd you get the tickets?
6: Our boss here, like, randomly mentioned it one day. I was like, yeah, I asked you like a year ago. And he's like, really? Let me look and see what I can do. And last minute, he was able to get me tickets.
3: That's amazing.
1: Dang, that's a big get because those were hard to get.
6: Yeah. Yep.
1: Mortgage, you go, Taylor?
5: Yeah, I went with one of my friends who's in the industry. It was like her ticket. So I did not get them through anything. I just went with her as a plus one.
1: What city did you go?
5: Here.
1: Got it.
5: Yeah. It was in like one of the suites, one of the record label suites.
6: That's where I was, record label suite.
3: Dang, ballers.
1: That's kind of worked in.
6: Yeah.
1: Yeah. It's kinda,
3: you can't count that?
1: Nah. If you're going and you're like with other people, they have a hookup. It doesn't matter. They're all good. What's a bad concert? You know, I'm just kidding.
6: Oh,
3: the worst concert you've been to.
1: No. Hey, you guys can call us. We'd love to hear from you. You know, 877-77-BOBBY.
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9: Looks like they have just cleared the accident now that was affecting both sides of Lakeland Drive and North Curran Drive, but the backup now remains to Ridgewood Road, so be careful until it's all cleared out. 55 southbound drive, Canton to Jackson now, just under 25 minutes. The northbound 55 drive is just over 20 minutes. And I'm Alan Beebe with Time Saver Traffic.
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2: Tell me something good.
3: So last December, there was this 88-year-old veteran, Ed Bombas. He's working at a store. A kindness influencer, Samuel, shows up, sees him, makes a video of him because he's 88 and back at work. Apparently, Ed had pension from GM, but then GM filed for bankruptcy. So he had no more pension. He had to go get a job at 88, and he has a sick wife. So the video about him went viral. $2 million was raised for Ed, which is amazing. But the cool part now is Ed and Samuel have formed a relationship. And since Ed's a veteran and he's like, I'd really like to give back to veterans, they launched something called For Your Service campaign. And they're trying to raise money for 50 different veterans. And guess what Ed did? The 88-year-old veteran himself. Because people gave him money, he's donated $1,000 to each of the 50 veterans to launch their campaigns. And they're going to end up raising millions for the veterans as well.
4: There's so many parts of this story that's wild. The fact that you can retire from somewhere and then they go bankrupt and you, it's
3: you
4: almost like
3: pension.
4: They should put that pension money.
5: Yeah, aside. Untouchable.
4: Yeah.
3: Yeah, like
4: you got to like root for your company to stay afloat after you leave the company. That are crazy.
3: Yeah.
4: And then the $2 million.
5: He became a millionaire.
4: Raised, that's crazy. All of that is crazy.
3: But then even for Ed, getting the money that was raised for you, now he's donating it to other veterans.
4: Yeah, the whole thing. That's insane.
3: Yeah, pretty cool. I love it so much.
4: All right, there you go. That's what it's all about.
0: That was Tell Me Something Good.

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0: story comes to us from West Palm Beach, Florida. A 20-year-old man was working at Taco Bell when three chicks come in. They're like, oh, can we get some cups for water with our meal? Sure. Hands them the cups. They go over. And did they get water? Nah, they filled it up with Coke. And he starts yelling at them. They yell back at him. And he goes, you can't do that. He goes in the back, grabs a gun.
1: Oh, my God.
2: Why is it always a gun?
1: Oh, well, because there are so many and you can just have them wildly. Like, everybody have one.
3: Yeah.
1: Well, they probably get one when they check into work that day. Yeah.
2: Okay, so he goes.
0: And he goes. Says, you think you can get Coke for free? Bam, bam, bam, bam. Two of them were hit.
3: Oh.
1: Do you think you can get Coke for free?
3: I mean, you can't do that. You can't ask for water and then get Coke.
2: Are you
0: but it's not
2: you
0: his.
2: Can?
0: Who cares?
3: You're not supposed to.
1: You're not saying can't. But it's the bam, bam, bam part.
3: Yeah, that's the problem.
1: But also, if you're an employee, you really probably don't say anything.
2: Yeah.
1: That's just kind of a social rule. You know, do right. And if you see somebody getting Coke, you don't go up. I used to work in a restaurant. We see people doing crap all the time. You just, you know, they're just not a good person. You're really not losing anything. Ah, it sucks. What are you going to say?
2: Well, I mean, the punishment just doesn't fit the crime.
1: I would agree with that. Yeah. I would definitely agree with that.
2: It's like, you know, take their cup away from them.
1: Yeah, I think the punishment is, hey, guys, we just saw you get Coke from the machine. Don't do that next time.
2: Or you're not allowed back. We'll put your photo up.
1: No, you need that money, though, for the restaurant to stay in business. Okay.
0: I'm Lunchbox. That's your bonehead story of the day.

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22: Ole Miss quarterback Reese Wise and running back Demaryius Yates were both arrested in Oxford Sunday on DUI and reckless driving charges. Mariners rallied with 5 runs in the 6th, beat the Braves 5-4 in Seattle. NBA playoffs, Knicks crushed the Sixers by 39, take a 1-0 lead in the East semis. West semis, Timberwolves held off the Spurs 104-102 to steal game 1. I'm Ronza Moss.
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0: Bones.
1: Hello, Bobby Bones. My husband wants to play in a golf tournament the day of my daughter's second birthday. Since her birthday's on a Saturday, I wanted to take a day trip and go to a huge zoo that's 2 hours away. He said there's no reason why we have to do that on her birthday and can do it a different day. I told him it was selfish. He said it's not selfish because he plays in this tournament every year and they can celebrate their daughter's birthday on a different day. She's only two. Am I overreacting for being upset that he chose golf over his kid? Signed, mom of an almost two-year-old. I'm just going to tell you right now, I'd be murdered. I'm just going to give you this perspective for me. I would be murdered dead. It doesn't matter. Because I had this conversation because there was something next year on our 1 year. She'll be one next year on her birthday. And I was like, oh, this is next year. And my wife's like, are you sure you want to do that? And I was like, she won't remember. Okay, nope, I don't. Like, even I, for a second, was like, she won't remember. But it's not just about the baby. It's about the family.
2: Mm-hmm.
1: So I don't think you're overreacting. Now, I think there could be a compromise. Although, if I were him, I would say, don't even ask for the compromise.
2: Well, I have a question.
1: Well, let me finish.
2: Okay.
1: I think he could play the golf tournament and they could do something in the evening, birthday related, make sure it's about the birthday, do the zoo thing even the next day. I wouldn't lean toward compromise. I would lean to him going to have his kid's birthday. That's what I would lean toward. But there is a small compromise there, but that's not my first suggestion. So what were you going to say?
2: I had a question about what she said about, was a birthday Sunday and maybe they were going to go to the zoo on Saturday?
1: My birthday is Saturday.
2: Oh, okay.
1: I wanted to take a day trip and go to the zoo. It's about 2 hours away.
2: Okay. So it's actually on her birthday.
3: Same day.
2: Okay.
3: Yeah.
2: See, I thought they were already fudging it by a day. So mm-hmm. then I'm like, well, what's the difference if you do it
1: no fudging.
2: The weekend before, the weekend after? Yeah, I get that y'all would be murdered probably.
3: Murdered. I'd be murdered just thinking about it.
1: Asking about it?
3: Yeah.
1: Yeah. It's one of those asks where it's halfway through, you're like, you know what? I'm going to retract half of this ask.
2: Yeah.
1: You're not overreacting.
2: No.
1: I don't think so at all. So stand strong. There's a slight compromise if you want to make one, but I don't know, man. It better be like his dad memorial golf tournament if he's going to play in it. Other than that, I don't think that's happening.
4: Bobby Bones.
3: Yes.
1: And now a new song that I really like from an artist that I really like. It is from Charlie Worsham. Brand new stuff called Grass here on the Bobby Bones Show.

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1: I had one say we were done in a Baton Rouge college bar. Kind of came out of nowhere, and I took that one pretty hard. I had another one in another town, and I spent a whole lot of nights missing her. Till it all went black, she stopped texting back, and I finally got the picture. So here's to the all

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1: Yo, has anybody else noticed Daniel is definitely a prom king and Lunchbox is just Lunchbox? So I think Daniel prom king might be a real thing.
0: What do you think about that?
2: Nope. I think Lunchbox is prom king, and we confirmed it on at the iHeart Festival. One of my classmates was in the audience. Morgan got the ask, and she said, yep, he is prom king. Thank you.
0: No one's debating it.
3: Yeah, yeah, no, we definitely know. You have the crown.
4: Yeah, Daniel.
0: The organic material that you are one prom king.
4: That's it. That's confirmed. We know that.
0: But it's who? The angry Lunchbox or the nice Daniel?
2: It's been who I've been my whole life. It's Lunchbox.
0: All right. Hit the next one.
5: I'd like to bring something up for Lunchbox. Remember when everybody was giving you a hard time and calling you Daniel and you got so upset you wouldn't even respond to people? You were being very rude about it. And now Eddie has the low T and now you're teasing him incessantly. I think it needs to stop, Lunchbox. Think about how you felt, Daniel. Have a good day, everybody. Bye, Daniel.
4: It's a good lesson.
0: A good lesson for all of us.
2: Mm-hmm. I don't give a crap.
0: That's Lunchbox talking.
2: I don't give a crap.
0: What's Daniel say?
2: I don't give a crap.
0: Daniel's not here today. Right?
2: Mm-hmm. He's never going to be here.
3: Yeah. I don't know. He shows up.
0: He was on Price is Right going pretty hard.
4: Yeah. He was.
2: No. Yeah. Hey, Low T, you be quiet.
0: Dang. That's Lunchbox.
4: That is Lunchbox.
0: We're done. 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Bye, everybody.
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Jackson's number one for new country, 102.9, Miss 103. Yesterday, we were celebrating Star Wars. Today, we are celebrating Cinco de Mayo. In fact, I'll tell you how we're going to be celebrating Cinco de Mayo after you get Cody Johnson. The fall is on today's At Work show.

0: 102.9, Miss 103, Jackson's number one for new country. Obviously, a very important day today, May the 5th, Cinco de Mayo. It was on this day back in 1862, Mexico defeated France at the Battle of Puebla. And so we celebrate every year by eating, you know, a bunch of nachos and drinking margaritas. Which, by the way, is my question on today's At Work show. You're having yourself a Cinco de Mayo get-together with friends. What is the one thing you have to have? That's your assignment on today's At Work show. It's just that simple. I wanted to make it easy because it is Cinco de Mayo. 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More chances at winning with a 9K payday. You get it all here on the At Work show. By the way, continues next with Riley Green.
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3: Happy Tuesday. As we head towards this afternoon, temperatures will heat up to those low 80s, seasonal for this time of year. With a mix of sun and clouds, winds will pick up, gusts upwards of 25 to 30 miles per hour. Come this evening into the overnight hours, so secure any loose outdoor objects. Tomorrow we're tracking a level 2 out of 5 severe weather risk, all modes of severe weather possible Wednesday afternoon through the overnight. I'm meteorologist Megan Hanna with Storm Team 12, exclusive local station for live Powerball and Mega Million drawings.
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Do you have what it takes to go to space? 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
1: Celebrating Cinco de Mayo on today's At Work show. 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My very simple question. You have yourself a Cinco de Mayo get together. What's the one thing that has to be there? The one thing that you have to have to make your Cinco de Mayo celebration complete. What say you?
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1: 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I like the Modelo, personally. We're putting together a little get-together for Cinco de Mayo. 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
0: 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Bills. That's Bills. Enter it now. Miss

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Today's Talk Back Lunch Break gets underway in just 1 hour. I'm going to go ahead and put this one on right now because I get requests for it every single day. Ella Langley, Choosin' Texas, on today's At Work Show.

0: Jackson's number one for new country, 102.9, Miss 103, celebrating Cinco de Mayo on today's At Work show. And so if you have a get-together, what is the one thing you have at that get-together to make your Cinco de Mayo celebration complete? Somebody earlier said cervezas. That makes sense. This is along those lines as well. I got this talkback message. In fact, several of these.
1: Margaritas.
0: They have the margaritas frozen or on the rocks? That would be a great team question there. I personally love mine frozen. I'm not a big fan of margaritas on the rocks. But I am looking forward to the celebration tonight. What else do we have to make that Cinco de Mayo celebration complete? So far, it sounds like it's Drinko de Mayo, not Cinco de Mayo. Get the talkback mic to share with me. I'm going to get you Shaboozy in less than 10 minutes. And Luke Combs is on the way.
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24: Happy Tuesday. As we head towards this afternoon, temperatures will heat up to those low 80s, seasonal for this time of year. With a mix of sun and clouds, winds will pick up, gusts upwards of 25 to 30 miles per hour. Come this evening into the overnight hours, so secure any loose outdoor objects. Tomorrow we're tracking a level 2 out of 5 severe weather risk, all modes of severe weather possible Wednesday afternoon through the overnight. I'm meteorologist Megan Hanna with Storm Team 12, exclusive local station for live Powerball and Mega Million drawings.
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1: 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Really good stuff there. It's Luke Combs, Sleepless in a Hotel Room.

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0: 102.9, Miss 103, Jackson's number one for new country. Some food for thoughts on today's At Work show. And one of the stories everybody is buzzing about, my wife Melissa not happy either. McDonald's phasing out their self-serve soda fountains nationwide. McDonald's says they are shifting toward employee-prepared drinks. This is part of their broader modernization strategy, they say, focusing on efficiency and changing customer habits as well. I would imagine one of those habits was people getting too much soda. And so I would assume that this is probably cost-cutting. Anyway, McDonald's changing that nationwide, just in case you're a big fan of their fountain sodas, and my wife is. A little food for thought on the At Work show. I'll get you back to the country with Morgan Wallen and Post Malone in less than 10 minutes.
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0: 102.9, Miss 103. So far, it's all been about the drinks. When it comes to the Cinco de Mayo celebration today, you get together with your friends. What is the one thing you have to have? Somebody early on said cervezas. Another person said margaritas. That makes sense. I don't know if they meant on the rocks or frozen. I love them frozen. This also makes sense. I got this talk back message.
1: Probably pulled pork nachos. I think it's a non-negotiable.
0: Don't know that necessarily I have to have the pulled pork part of that, but I definitely love the nachos with some jalapenos. Sounds so good. Gotta have the nachos for your Cinco de Mayo celebration. What else do I need to add to this list that I haven't already heard? 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
2: Crews are clearing the right-of-way on I-55 southbound between Vaughn Road and Highway 16 in Canton. Also ongoing work on I-20. Today, they are in the left lane eastbound between Flowers and Edwards. If you see traffic problems, dial #250, keyword Mississippi traffic. I'm Lisa Bakke with Time Saver Traffic.
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12: Happy Tuesday. As we head towards this afternoon, temperatures will heat up to those low 80s, seasonal for this time of year. With a mix of sun and clouds, winds will pick up, gusts upwards of 25 to 30 miles per hour. Come this evening into the overnight hours, so secure any loose outdoor objects. Tomorrow we're tracking a level 2 out of 5 severe weather risk, all modes of severe weather possible Wednesday afternoon through the overnight. I'm meteorologist Megan Hanna with Storm Team 12, exclusive local station for live Powerball and Mega Million drawings.
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This 103, Jackson's number one for new country. I love knowing that you are into a song as much as I am into a song. Talk back lunch break. I got a request for Tucker Wetmore and his latest. I love this new one. Brunette.

0: We are Miss 103, Jackson's number one for new country. Take just a quick break from our Cinco de Mayo conversation to remind you Mother's Day is coming up on Sunday. National Retail Federation says Americans getting ready for a record-spending Mother's Day. A new survey shows we're expected to shell out $38 billion this year, $284 per person. 84% of adults planning to celebrate Mother's Day, 75% say they'll buy flowers, and nearly as many say they will pick up greeting cards. More than 60% planning to take mom out for that special outing. I think that Mother's Day, isn't it the most busy when it comes to like brunches of the entire year? I think so. Anyway, don't forget your mom coming up on Sunday, Mother's Day. I'm going to get you Gwen Stefani teaming up with Blake Shelton. Nobody But You is next on the Talk Back Lunch Break.
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2: Construction east on Highway 22 between Kennebrew Road and Highway 49. Ongoing construction work on Highway 80 westbound between West Haven Boulevard and Shaw Road. The right lane is blocked. Also work on Old Highway 80, 1 mile east of Highway 22. If you see traffic problems, dial pound 250, keyword Mississippi traffic. I'm Lisa Bakke with Time Saver Traffic.
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1: I don't know if you were looking at me or not. 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

Miss 103. So you're having yourself a Cinco de Mayo celebration. What's the one must-have at that Cinco de Mayo party? That's my question on today's At Work show. 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Just

0: 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Today's Google Buster question on the At Work Show and the chance to win nothing but bragging rights. One out of five assistants or secretaries say they've had to do this as part of their job. 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A lot of people leave their guesses in the comments there. Billy Greenwald on Facebook. One in five assistants or secretaries say they've had to do this as part of their job. You tell me what you think that is while I get you Nate Smith in less than 10 minutes.
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25: 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The league announced Monday that Kroll-Salemi has been suspended for one game and fined $250 following two separate incidents that took place during the Frost's game 1 win on Saturday. Puck drop for tonight is at 7 p.m. Eastern. 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

102.9, Miss 103. 1 in 5 assistants say they've had to do this as part of their job. 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It's just not something they really should have to do. Anyway, get you the answer to today's Google Buster question after you get Cody Johnson, The Fall.

Miss 103. Hey, it's Bobby Bones. Tomorrow morning at 6:30. Do you have what it takes to go to space? There is a new experiment happening right now. The rules are intense, but you could do it. We'll talk about that tomorrow morning on the Bobby Bones Show. Take my

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And a big shout out to everyone in Terry, Crystal Springs, and Hazelhurst. 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
1: Definitely a difficult Google Buster question for today, and I say that because no one got this one right. One out of five assistants or secretaries, I don't think we call them secretaries anymore, have said that they have done this as a part of their job. One out of five has had to pet sit. Believe it or not, the boss is out of town and you have to watch their pet. I think that's just crazy. One out of five is a lot. So if you've done that in the past, you're not alone. That is the answer to your Google Buster question. Always posted on my Facebook page, Billy Greenwood on Facebook. Ella Langley teams up with Morgan Wallen in less than 10 minutes. I Can't Love You Anymore is on the way next.
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0: Well, congratulations on the pregnancy and on winning of $1,000. 9K Payday, your nationwide keyword is coming up again at 2. 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

Morgan Wallen and Post Malone, I Ain't Coming Back. This is Bubba, and you are in the home stretch. That's right, it's Teamwork Tuesday. Look around. It's all about the people around you making you better and you making them better. Next up, Blake Shelton, Honey Bee, on Miss 103, Jackson's number one for new country.

That's Bailey Zimmerman, Chevy Silverado. This is Bubba, and you are in the home stretch. Congrats to all the track stars out at Pearl yesterday in the 1A and 3A state championships. What a thrilling event of all the athletes out there in central Mississippi and the coast and north Mississippi. Congrats to everyone. Everyone out there that participated and gave everything that they had. That's how you should live every day, full speed. Congrats to each one of y'all. Rocky Mountain Low, Corey Kent, and Co. Wetzel on Miss 100.5.

0: That's Cole Swindell. This is Bubba, and you are in the home stretch on Miss 103. What a beautiful day it is today. Happy Tuesday to you. 81 outside, 59 degrees is the low today. But I'm going to tell you right now, you better get it done. Tackle it Tuesday, because tomorrow, 75% chance of rain, high of 80, low of 60. So today is the day to get it done outside. If you have anything to do outside, get it done today. This is Bubba, and you're listening to Miss 103, Jackson's number one for new country.
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13: Happy Tuesday. As we head towards this afternoon, temperatures will heat up to those low 80s, seasonal for this time of year. With a mix of sun and clouds, winds will pick up, gusts upwards of 25 to 30 miles per hour. Come this evening into the overnight hours, so secure any loose outdoor objects. Tomorrow we're tracking a level 2 out of 5 severe weather risk, all modes of severe weather possible Wednesday afternoon through the overnight. I'm meteorologist Megan Hanna with Storm Team 12, exclusive local station for live Powerball and Mega Million drawings.
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Country and She Knows It by Luke Bryan. This is Bubba, and you are in the home stretch. 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Next up, Rodney Atkins with If You're Going Through Hell on Miss 103, Jackson's number one for new country.

0: That's Don't We by Morgan Wallen. This is Bubba, and you are in the home stretch. I want to tell you about a Bridge of Hope Summit Thursday, May 21st from 9 until 4 at the Brandon Convention Complex. This is a free community event open to pastors, clergy, ministers, faith leaders, mental health, business owners, family, community advocates, law enforcement, really anyone who is dealing with the public. This is a stressful environment that they are in, and I know I'm guilty of not asking my priest, my pastor, how are you? How are you doing, right? They are always dealing with such stressful things, the good, the bad, and the ugly. And this is something, a Bridge of Hope where faith and mental health connect, the power of we. May 21st from 9 till 4 at the Brandon Convention Complex. That's right, and it is a free event. 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
10: 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I'm telling you, I tried everything. 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

That's Thomas Schrett. Die a happy man. This is Bubba, and you are in the home stretch. Heads up, y'all. Travis Tritt is coming June 13th to the Brandon Amphitheater. This guy has had 5 number ones and 40 top 40 hits on the charts over the years. He's going to be in your backyard. He's bringing David Lee Murphy and Chris Cagle with him, and you can listen to Win Your Way In right here at Miss 103. Next up, Chase Matthews with Darlin' on Miss 103, Jackson's number one for new country. Wow.

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That's Tucker Wetmore, Brunette. This is Bubba, and you are in the home stretch. It's the 3 o'clock hour on Tuesday. That's right. We are going to finish today off strong. Make a list so tomorrow is easier. Next up, Jason Aldean, Trouble with a Heartbreak on Miss 103, Texas number one for New Country.

That's MacArthur. This is Bubba, and you are in the home stretch. It's Tuesday, y'all. It's May. I know I keep talking about how everything's flying by, but I just want to let you know you are doing a great job, right? I know life's hard. I know it's hard to raise people. I know it's hard to pay for people. I know it's hard to work every day to get up when the alarm goes off. So hats off to you for doing those things. Keep it up. Keep your chin up. Keep your chin up. Life is tough. Next up, we've got Jelly Roll and Shaboozy on Amen. This is Miss 103, Jackson's number one for New Country.

0: What if?
1: That's Kane Brown, What Ifs. This is Bubba, and you are in the home stretch. I want to tell you about Pepsi Pops, y'all. It's May 8th. That's this Friday, celebrating America's 250th birthday, right? 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Easy for me to say, out at the Old Trace Park in Ridgeland. 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Ever. I'm from the coast. Katrina pushed me up here. 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
2: Well, it looks like traffic is in pretty good shape on both northbound and southbound 55 at this hour, with the Jackson to Canton drive in both directions at just over 20 minutes. You're driving 55 southbound from the Sprint to Sywell Road, just over 5 minutes. The I-55 from the merge to the stack to Lakeland, clocking in at 5 minutes. I'm Alan Beebe with Time Saver Traffic.
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25: Happy Tuesday. As we head towards this afternoon, temperatures will heat up to those low 80s, seasonal for this time of year. With a mix of sun and clouds, winds will pick up, gusts upwards of 25 to 30 miles per hour. come this evening into the overnight hours, so secure any loose outdoor objects. Tomorrow we're tracking a level 2 out of 5 severe weather risk, all modes of severe weather possible Wednesday afternoon through the overnight. I'm meteorologist Megan Hanna with Storm Team 12, exclusive local station for live Powerball and Mega Million drawings.
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That's Sam Hunt Outskirts. This is Bubba, and you are in the home stretch. That clock just got friendlier. We are on the back side of Tuesday. We're going to finish this thing off strong. Next up, Josh Ross, Hate How You Look on Miss 103, Jackson's number one for new country.

Turn This Truck Around by Jordan Davis. You made it this far. Take a breath, stay focused, and keep moving forward. I don't know if I'm always talking to myself or I'm talking to you, but I'm talking to both of us. I know you're helping me just as much as I'm helping you finish today off strong. Next up, we've got Lee Bryce, One of Them Girls, on Miss 103, Jackson's number one for New Country.

0: That's Luke Combs, Sleepless in a Hotel Room. This is Bubba, and you are in the home stretch. I tell you, hats off to all the quality of the high school baseball teams that are still in the playoffs. I know there's no games today, but they will be coming up soon. Hats off to you, the coaching staffs, and everyone involved. Ole Miss, they are sitting at 12-12 in conference play. They've got Texas A&M this weekend. Mississippi State sitting at 14-10 in conference play. And they've got Auburn coming in to start Vegas this weekend. USM sitting at 16-8 in conference play. That is super strong. They're heading out to James Madison this weekend. And like we keep saying, it is anybody's year. Who wants it more? You're listening to Miss 103, Jackson's number one for new country.
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2: The left lane is closed on 20 eastbound between Flowers and Edwards for road work. And there is a little bit of traffic backup in that area now because of it, so be careful through there. In the meantime, we've got a good drive on westbound 20 from Jackson to Clinton at just under 10 minutes. The eastbound 20 Jackson to Brandon Drive, just over 10 minutes. I'm Alan B.B. Tom Saver Traffic.
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27: Miss

That's Morgan Wallen, 20 cigarettes. This is Bubba, and you are in the home stretch. That's going to do it for me for today. Happy Tuesday to you. And we talked about it. Try again Tuesday. Take charge Tuesday. Teamwork Tuesday. However it started, you decide how it ends. Make a list so tomorrow is easier than today. Next up, Megan Maroney, Beautiful Things on Miss 103, Jackson's number one for new country. Stay.

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1: Hey, it's Brooke Taylor, and the next round of performances for the ACM Awards has officially been announced. The show on the 17th is going to be unreal.

0: afternoon.
1: We are Miss 103, Jackson's number one for new country. It's Brooke Taylor. The next round for performances for the ACM Awards has officially been announced, and the new names added to this growing list: Avery Anna, who just took home New Female Artist of the Year. She's going to be performing. Blake Shelton, Carter Faith, Dan and Shay, Ella Langley, Jordan Davis, Kane Brown, the Red Clay Strays, Thomas Rhett, Tucker Wetmore, who just got himself the award for New Male Artist of the Year, and then Zach Top already added as well. Previously announced, Cody Johnson, Casey Musgraves, Lainey Wilson, Little Big Town, Miranda Lambert, Riley Green. Going to be an incredible show on May 17th. Prime Video, get ready to watch.
0: All right, traffic not too bad this afternoon on 20 westbound. That drive from Pearl to 220, including the stack, clocking in at 10 minutes. Also, 20 westbound from Jackson to Clinton. Now you're looking at just under a 10-minute drive. And eastbound 20 moving well. Jackson to Brandon now just over 10 minutes. If you run into traffic problems, call us. Pound 250, keyword Mississippi traffic. I'm Alan Beebe with Time Saver Traffic.
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22: Happy Tuesday. As we head towards this afternoon, temperatures will heat up to those low 80s, seasonal for this time of year. With a mix of sun and clouds, winds will pick up, gusts upwards of 25 to 30 miles per hour come this evening into the overnight hours. So secure any loose outdoor objects. Tomorrow we're tracking a level 2 out of 5 severe weather risk, all modes of severe weather possible Wednesday afternoon through the overnight. I'm meteorologist Megan Hanna with Storm Team 12, exclusive local station for live Powerball and Mega Million drawings.
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Amber Taylor, if you're like Rachel, who I just chatted with, she needs a little Ella Langley to make her workday a little bit better. We're trying to get you through the rest of the day right here with Be Her. She drank

0: 102.9, Miss 103, Jackson's number one for new country. It's Brooke Taylor. Yep, send me those song requests when you have them in over on the iHeartRadio app. Tap on the red microphone so I can try and get it playing for the rest of your afternoon.
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0: Sure can. 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
2: Hey, be aware of construction work still going on until 5 this evening, westbound 80 between West Haven Boulevard and Shaw Road. The right lane is closed. They should be wrapping it up within the next half hour or so. Traffic moving pretty good at this hour on both sides of 55. The drive between Jackson and Canton now, just over 20 minutes in both directions. And I'm Alan Beebe, Time Saver Traffic.
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0: 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It's Brooke Taylor. Miss Linda could not believe she won herself
1: $1,000. Are you serious? Oh my God, are you so serious?
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Jackson's number one for new country, 102.9, Miss 103. It's Brooke Taylor. So everything that happened with Spirit Airlines, just, you know, deciding to close shop. We got to talk about how other airlines are stepping in to help. Co-

0: Miss 103, Jackson's number one for new country. It's Brooke Taylor. This was quite the shock for everybody over the weekend when Spirit Airlines decided to just stop operating, canceling all their flights, leaving thousands of passengers stranded, leaving so many people unemployed. But did you hear what other airlines are doing? United, Delta, JetBlue, Southwest are all capping ticket prices for any Spirit customers who need to rebook their canceled flights. Some are even offering discounted fares, which I think is pretty cool. Honestly, was really shocked. Spirit Airlines is an airline that we fly quite often. So, man, I'm just thinking of everybody who lost their jobs so abruptly. But shout out to all the other airlines stepping in to help.
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18: All right, well, taking a look at your 55 drive, that's not bad. The northbound drive, Jackson to Canton, just over 20 minutes. It's picking up a little bit on the southbound Canton to Jackson Drive at just under 25 minutes now. And the 55 southbound drive, the slip to Sewell Road, is just over 5 minutes. If you see traffic problems, call #250, keyword Mississippi traffic. I'm Alan Beebe, Time Saver Traffic.
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2: I'm meteorologist Roberto Zamora with Storm Team 12. For the rest of this evening going into the overnight, those southerly winds will be sticking with us and staying breezy, coming in around 10 miles per hour, but gusting up to around 20 to even 25 at times. By the time we get to tomorrow morning, those cloudy skies, well, they're sticking around, and temperatures only going to be falling down into the upper 60s and lower 70s, which is way above average for this time of the year. I'm meteorologist Roberto Zamora with Storm Team 12. 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

0: 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It's Brooke Taylor Jenny winning $1,000. 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

Miss 103. Hey, it's Bobby Bones. Tomorrow morning at 6:30. Do you have what it takes to go to space? There is a new experiment happening right now. The rules are intense, but you could do it. We'll talk about that tomorrow morning on the Bobby Bones Show. I was

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Our playlist, hand-picked. Yeah, but we got the calluses to prove it. Guaranteed human.

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1: It's Brooke Taylor. Just taking a second out of the show to just say thank you for letting us be a part of your day today. Truly appreciate you letting us hang out with you. 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
2: Hey, Brooke. We would like to hear some Luke Bryan. Thanks. Have a great day.
1: You got it, sister. Luke Bryan playing for you shortly.
3: Well, we got an accident now that's blocking the left lane. This is northbound 55 past Fortification Street. Got about a 2 mile backup now. Of course, there's traffic is slow through there, so be careful. The 55 northbound Jackson to Canton Drive now, just under a half an hour. North, the southbound 55 drive, though, is just under 25 minutes. And I'm Alan Beebe, time saver traffic.
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We'll pop right up.

102.9, Miss 103, Jackson's number one for new country. It's Brooke Taylor, Luke Combs with the number one song in country radio this week. Did you hear about Dolly Parton? Little update on her health. Let's talk about it here on the show.

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1: It's Brooke Taylor. Man, Dolly Parton has just given us a big health update over on her social media. Always happy to see her. But she posted a mix of good news with a little bit of bad news. She's been facing some medical challenges. And this post, she shares the good news that she's making steady improvement, but also goes into kind of a little bit more detail about her condition. And even though she's still able to work a little bit, she says she cannot do full energetic concert shows like she usually does. So the bad news is the Vegas shows that she had planned for this year are off for now anyway. But here's a little clip of her video that she posted.
2: The good news is I'm responding really well to meds and treatments, and I'm improving every day. Now, the bad news is it's going to take me a little while before I'm up to stage performance level, because some of the meds and treatments make me a little bit swimmy-headed, as my grandma used to say.
1: It looks like her immune system and her digestive system kind of got all out of whack over the past couple of years, so they are working to make Dolly feel even better than ever.
3: All right, 20 and looking pretty good on both sides. Eastbound 20, Jackson to Brandon now, just over 10 minutes. The westbound 20 drive from Pearl to 220, including the stack, is just under 10 minutes. And westbound 20, Jackson to Clinton, just under 10 minutes. Both sides of 220 for the I-20 split to the I-55 merge, just under 10 minutes. I'm Alan Beebe, Time Saver Traffic.
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25: 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It's the Enhanced Games. Some call it grotesque. Others say it's unleashing human potential. Either way, the podcast Superhuman documented it all, embedded in the games and with the athletes for a full year.
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29: Saints running back Alvin Kamara is looking forward to his 10th season, saying on the Scent podcast that he and Travis Etienne can do big things together. The Braves continue their three-game series in Seattle tonight. After losing Monday's opener, Bryce Elder will take the ball for Atlanta. The FIFA World Cup starts next month, but reports indicate hotel bookings are not as strong as expected in the U.S. I'm Frank Arity.
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0: 102.9 Miss 103. It's Brooke Taylor. David, let's talk about you winning $1,000 and what you got planned with the cash.
1: Well, with the $1,000, I plan to pay my bills.
0: Pay them bills, sir. More chances to win the cash back first thing tomorrow morning at 9 a.m. for more chances at $1,000. That's

Miss 103. Hey, it's Bobby Bones. Tomorrow morning at 6:30. Do you have what it takes to go to space? There is a new experiment happening right now. The rules are intense, but you could do it. We'll talk about that tomorrow morning on the Bobby Bones Show.

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3: Traffic now moving pretty nicely now in both directions of 55. The Jackson to Canton drive now, just over 20 minutes in both directions. We have no major problems. If you're traveling westbound 20, that drive from Pearl to 220, including the stack, is a 10-minute drive. Both sides of 220 from the I-20 split to the I-55 merge, just under 10 minutes. And I'm Alan Beebe with Time Saver Traffic.
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